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1: Tonight brings partly cloudy skies with a low of 56, and widespread fog will drop visibility to around a mile. Tomorrow, expect plenty of sunshine with highs near 80. Tomorrow night turns mild and pleasant with lows in the low 60s. Friday stays partly cloudy with similar temps in the low 80s. Saturday looks mostly clear, highs near 81, lows again in the low 60s. Sunday brings a few more clouds with temps back in the low 80s.

0: Lauren, look, I'm not a hypochondriac or anything, but did you know I have cartophobia?
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15: I scream. You scream. 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Summer screaming.

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1: So, Lauren, I just painstakingly revealed to you that I have cardophobia.
2: What is that, Donnie? You laughed in my face.
3: Oh, I didn't mean to. It was such a shocking discovery for me. I wasn't prepared. What is that, though? I need to know.
1: It's so hard for me to come out that I have a fear of maps.
3: You do realize that you have a thing on your phone that'll just, like, give you directions, right?
1: I can't even read that on my phone. I'm telling you, I can't read a map. Did you know that's actually called cardophobia? There are so many people out there who are like me and can't read a map.
3: I don't know where to get you training for that.
1: I don't think you can. I blame my parents. Like everything else that I have trauma about, I blame them.
3: Let us know if you also have cardophobia. Hit us up in the DMs right there on the Pop Crush app if you can find it.

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1: Me and Snoop Dogg, we have something in common, Lauren.
2: Okay, what is this?
1: Yeah, not that we occasionally, you know.
2: Okay. Anywho,
1: but we're both afraid of horses.
2: What? You're afraid of horses?
1: Deathly afraid of horses. So growing up, we lived by this horse farm, and they would always try to get me to ride the horses, and I would cry hysterically. Horses scare me. They're beautiful creatures, but they're huge, and you can't trust them.
2: Oh, I love horses. Oh, okay.
1: No, can't trust them. Me, Snoop Dogg, we're both afraid of horses. Homie, I feel you.
2: Which side of the fence are you on? Hit us up in the DMs right there in the Pop Crush app. Are you a horse person or a not horse person?
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1: Lauren Snap, and I have to check out Ed Sheeran's show. It's going to be running through August 29th. They're in Detroit. They're going to be wrapping up September 10th in Atlanta. And I say they because I know it's Ed Sheeran's headliner tour, but like Miles Smith is opening the show. So it's kind of like a 2-for-1 deal. And in this economy, your girl needs a BOGO.

0: is your all-access pass to the biggest hits and hottest celebrities. Oh, yeah. Pop Crush Nights.
1: Donnie, I'm a tree hugger. You know that about me? I love to hug trees. Yeah, I love it. I'm a green queen. So this brand new news is really kind of making me like worry about how much I'm drinking in the way of caffeine. So scientists have injected redwood trees with caffeine, and guess what happened?
2: What?
1: The trees died. Yeah, so if that's not a reminder for us all to get some rest this season, that's it. That's it. Take that reminder. Put it to good use.
2: That's a seasonal depression.
1: It'll be here before we know it.

0: That'll be $84.52.
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10: Tonight brings partly cloudy skies with a low of 56, and widespread fog will drop visibility to around a mile. Tomorrow, expect plenty of sunshine with

highs near 80. Tomorrow night turns mild and pleasant, with lows in the low 60s. Friday stays partly cloudy with similar temps in the low 80s. Saturday looks mostly clear, highs near 81, lows again in the low 60s. Sunday brings a few more clouds with temps back in the low 80s.

0: Your name is Karen. You're going to love this news. It's Lauren Snap, Donnie Meacham, Pop Crush Nights. The new name for Karen in 2026 is Jessica.
1: Jessica sounds so nice and lovely.
0: Every Jessica I've ever known, Donnie, has literally been one of three things. Really, really smart, really, really funny, or just like a serious good time. Why is this the name? Like, I'm going to be honest, my middle name's Nicole. That'd be a better option.
1: Like, better option? Beth.
0: Beth.
1: Stacy.
0: Mm-hmm. Megan.
2: No, sister's name, sorry.
1: Megan.
0: It's Megan for me. Sorry, Megans, if you're really sweet and lovely and I should love you, let me know. Slide in my DMs on Instagram and prove yourself to me and we can be really good friends. At Lauren Snap. Lauren with a Y, Snap to the double P. And also, prove yourself to Donnie. He's a really good friend. Donnies are, they're their own type of character, archetype. At Donnie Said It.
2: The president.
3: We want your hot takes. 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
1: Donnie Lauren, hanging out with you tonight. I need everyone to stop what you're doing. I want you to think breakfast. I want you to think of your favorite breakfast cereal because I'm going to tell you what it means about your personality.
2: You know what's also amazing for dinner? Breakfast. Breakfast for dinner.
1: I love breakfast for dinner. Yes, I'm here for it. Let us know what your favorite breakfast is. We're hungry. Hit us up in the DMs right there on the Pop Crush app.

0: Lauren Snapp and Donnie Meacham in with you tonight. So, Donnie, I am howling over this, but there's a therapist who says if you eat these breakfast cereals, you might not be worth dating. So I need to know, what is your favorite breakfast cereal?
1: Oh my God, I'm scared to say Honey Bunches of Oats.
0: Ooh, well, Honey Bunches of Oats means that you're emotionally immature, but you may be grounded. You're grounded. You're kind of, like, not very much fun, but you like to have a really secure attachment style, which means you probably end up in really bad relationships.
1: So basically, I'm granola.
0: Yeah, 100%.
1: On brand.
0: If you said Lucky Charms, that's all about the honeymoon phase. You're just living in a land of luster. If it's Captain Crunch, you're going to take a lot of hard work. You're not great to date somebody who loves Captain Crunch. Also, that's exactly how I feel about that cereal. It's gross. It's hard on your mouth. It's gross. Rice Krispies, it means you like to have a relationship that keeps moving forward. And here's mine, Cinnamon Toast Crunch. That means that you don't mind being a trophy wife and you're okay with being flaunted around because you're showy and you like to put it off. I don't feel like that's me at all.

0: I say at least 10.
1: 10? What? Yeah. Ooh, cut that in half in the wintertime and then cut that again in half in the summertime. 2 or 3 times max in the summer.
0: No, you just air them out. Just put them on there. They air all the junk gets goes away.
1: Ow! What are they spraying Febreze? You're like, somebody spray some spray.
0: People are like, Donnie, you smell really good. I'm like, oh, that is cotton linen. That's Febreze.
1: That's dude, that's Febreze.
0: So if I fart, it just smells like Febreze. You know what? 10 times. How many times can you wear jeans before you have to wash them? Hit us up on the Pop Crush app.
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1: Lauren, you know that I love a terrible joke. Can I tell you a terrible joke?
2: Yes, please.
1: So when people are like, Donnie, I really love your energy, I go, yeah, you're anemic. 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
2: Robin Williams, Donnie. I love him so much. R.I.P. Robin, we love you. So I just read this article that said that every shoot that he ever did, regardless of where he was, he would always ask on his writer that the production company hired 10 homeless people per shoot. So over the course of his career, he helped like 1,520 homeless people be able to support themselves for the time of that shoot. How great is that?
3: Robin Williams, he really was a national treasure. Like, he was just such a nice guy. That's the hard part about, you never know when people are struggling. This is, you know what? This is a heartwarming moment. Thank you.

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4: Tonight brings partly cloudy skies with a low of 56, and widespread fog will drop visibility to around a mile. Tomorrow, expect plenty of sunshine with highs near 80. Tomorrow night turns mild and pleasant with lows in the low 60s. Friday stays partly cloudy with similar temps in the low 80s. Saturday looks mostly clear, highs near 81, lows again in the low 60s. Sunday brings a few more clouds with temps back in the low 80s.

0: catching your partner in bed with someone else. Lord, coming up 20 minutes. Ooh, getting scandalous here. But I need to know if you would actually be jealous by this. 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I need your opinion, Lauren.
1: I think they're all liars, but we'll see.
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2: Partner, sleeping with another person in the same bed. Lauren.
3: Yeah.
2: All right, would you be upset if your man slept with another girl in the same bed, although they said nothing happened, they were just friends? Would you be upset by it?
3: Honey, the only way that he is getting away with that is if it's his sister. That's it. That's the only other person you can sleep with. That's it.
2: Yeah, I'm so confused. On the Pop Quiz Shop right now, there's a story. A man was very upset because his girlfriend slept in the same bed with another man. Now, granted, there was like a few friends in the same bed, but they slept next to each other and they both say nothing happened, but it's like, no, I don't, was there not a couch available? There wasn't a floor available? Nah, this isn't cool with me. If my man slept in the bed with another man, World War III, it's over.
3: Mm-hmm.
2: Yeah, everything's going up in flames, the relationship and that bed.
3: I agree. Let us know if you disagree with us, though. Hit us up in the DMs right there on the Pop Crush app. And bonus points if you have a story to share.

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1: So, Lauren, I've been thinking about this. You know, every month we get those emails, and it's like, here's Employee of the Month. And we have not been Employee of the Month yet, but would it be weird if, say, I got Employee of the Month and you didn't?
2: I mean, I would obviously congratulate you, I guess.
1: But yeah, but it'd be weird, though, if you got Employee of the Month and I didn't. You're out there. You would have to be Employees of the Month, because if one of us got it and the other one didn't, fuming.

0: crush.
1: Hello, Miss Florence. Hello, Mr. Donnie. This is Ricky from New Jersey. In Mercer County, because I'm driving around and burning people. But I just wanted to say thank you very much for keeping me entertained while I am driving. You two are hysterical together, and I mean that in a very good way. Your chemistry is amazing, and I love listening to you. Have a great evening.
2: Oh, my gosh, Ricky. Thank you so much for the voicemail tonight. Now you buckle up and be safe out there. We'll keep the music going. If you want to call into the show, leave us a voicemail. 1-888-900-5217.
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1: Ugh, Lord. Ugh. By ugh, I mean Uggs. Do you like Uggs?
2: I like them on other people. They look really weird on me because it makes me look like I just have one big hoof. Like, I don't have, like, thin legs, you know?
1: I don't know what it is about them. I just, like, because even here in California where it's warm, people wear Uggs, and I just look at them and I go,
2: it does stand for ugly, right? Is that where that comes from?
1: Does it stand for ugly? I would not know that.
2: I literally just made that up because I thought it was going to make you feel better. Fugs. Yeah. That's what we're calling it this season. These are your fall Uggs or your Fugs. Let us know. Hit us up in the DMs right there in the Pop Crush app. Send us a picture of your Fugs or your Uggs or whatever.

0: So Donnie, when you're driving somewhere and you don't really know where you're going, do you turn the radio down just so you can like pay attention more?
1: No, I'm a man. I will never admit I'm lost.
0: Okay, well, I feel like I do that, and I maybe am the weirdo. Let me know if you turn the radio down. Don't turn us off. Just turn us down if you have to, like, find your way. Hit us up in the DMs right there on the Pop Crush app. Let us know how you find your way. Do you turn the radio down? Is that a thing?
1: Also, you just missed your turn.

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9: We'll see some clouds overnight, with lows in the mid-50s. Expect areas of fog and visibility around a mile. Tomorrow, fair skies with highs in the low 80s. Expect mostly clear skies tomorrow night, with lows in the low 60s. Moving into Friday, partly cloudy and temps again in the low 80s. For Saturday, mostly sunny and highs near 81. Sunday should bring a few clouds and similar highs in the low 80s. Lows around the low 60s.

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1: Lauren, look, I'm not a hypochondriac or anything, but did you know I have cartophobia?
2: A cartophobia? 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
1: Cartophobia. 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You know, fine. 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I'm going to get into it.
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shot, or one opportunity. Seize everything you ever wanted, in one moment. Did you capture it?

0: crush.
1: So, Lauren, I just painstakingly revealed to you that I have cardophobia.
2: What
1: laughed
2: is that,
1: in
2: Donnie?
1: My face.
2: Oh, I didn't mean to. It was such a shocking discovery for me. I wasn't prepared. What is that, though?
1: I
2: need to know.
1: It's so hard for me to come out that I have a fear of maps.
2: You do realize that you have a thing on your phone that'll just, like, give you directions, right?
1: I can't even read that on my phone. I'm telling you, I can't read a map. Did you know that's actually called cardophobia? There's so many people out there who are like me and can't read a map.
2: I don't know where to get you training for that.
1: I don't think you can. I blame my parents. Like everything else that I have trauma about, I blame them.
2: Oh, my God. Let us know if you also have cardophobia. Hit us up in the DMs right there on the Pop Crush app if you can find it.
1: It's right next to your maps.

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0: Crush Night.
1: Me and Snoop Dogg, we have something in common, Lauren.
2: Okay, what is it?
1: Yeah, not that we occasionally, you know.
2: Okay.
1: Anywho, but we're both afraid of horses.
2: What? You're afraid of horses?
1: Deathly afraid of horses. So growing up, we lived by this horse farm, and they would always try to get me to ride the horses, and I would cry hysterically. Horses scare me. They're beautiful creatures, but they're huge, and you can't trust them.
2: Oh, I love horses. Oh, okay.
1: No, can't trust them. Me, Snoop Dogg, we're both afraid of horses. Homie, I feel you.
2: Which side of the fence are you on? Hit us up in the DMs right there in the Pop Crush app. Are you a horse person or a not horse person?
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Sheeran snap, and I have to check out Ed Sheeran's show. It's going to be running through August 29th. They're in Detroit. They're going to be wrapping up September 10th in Atlanta. And I say they because I know it's Ed Sheeran's headliner tour, but like Miles Smith is opening the show. So it's kind of like a 2-for-1 deal. And in this economy, your girl needs a BOGO.

0: is your all-access pass to the biggest hits and hottest celebrities. Oh, yeah. Pop Crush Nights.
1: Donnie, I'm a tree hugger. You know that about me? I love to hug trees. Yeah, I love it. I'm a green queen. So this brand new news is really kind of making me like worry about how much I'm drinking in the way of caffeine. So scientists have injected redwood trees with caffeine, and guess what happened?
2: What?
1: The trees died. Yeah, so if that's not a reminder for us all to get some rest this season, that's it. Take that reminder. Put it to good use.
2: That's a seasonal depression.
1: It'll be here before we know it.

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3: We'll see some clouds overnight, with lows in the mid-50s. Expect areas of fog and visibility around a mile. Tomorrow, fair skies with highs in the low 80s. Expect mostly clear skies tomorrow night, with lows in the low 60s. Moving into Friday, partly cloudy and temps again in the low 80s. For Saturday, mostly sunny and highs near 81. Sunday should bring a few clouds and similar highs in the low 80s, lows around the low 60s.

0: your name is Karen, you're going to love this news. It's Lauren Snap, Donnie Meach, and Pop Crush Nights. The new name for Karen in 2026 is Jessica.
1: Jessica sounds so nice and lovely.
0: Every Jessica I've ever known, Donnie, has literally been one of three things. Really, really smart, really, really funny, or just like a serious good time. Why is this the name? Like, I'm going to be honest, my middle name's Nicole. That'd be a better option.
1: Like, I, I,

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1: Donnie Lauren, hanging out with you tonight. I need everyone to stop what you're doing. I want you to think breakfast. I want you to think of your favorite breakfast cereal because I'm going to tell you what it means about your personality.
2: You know what's also amazing for dinner? Breakfast. Breakfast for dinner.
1: I love breakfast for dinner. Yes, I'm here for it. Let us know what your favorite breakfast is. We're hungry. Hit us up in the DMs right there on the Pop Crush app.

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1: Lauren Snap and Donnie Meacham in with you tonight. So, Donnie, I am howling over this, but there's a therapist who says if you eat these breakfast cereals, you might not be worth dating. So I need to know, what is your favorite breakfast cereal?
2: Oh, my God, I'm scared to say Honey Bunches of Oats.
1: Ooh, well, Honey Bunches of Oats means that you're emotionally immature, but you may be grounded. You're grounded. You're kind of, like, not very much fun, but you like to have a really secure attachment style, which means you probably end up in really bad relationships.
2: So basically, I'm granola.
1: Yeah, yeah, 100%.
2: On brand.
1: If you said Lucky Charms, that's all about the honeymoon phase. You're just living in a land of luster. If it's Captain Crunch, you're going to take a lot of hard work. You're not great to date somebody who loves Captain Crunch. Also, that's exactly how I feel about that cereal. It's gross. It's hard on your mouth. It's gross. Rice Krispies, that means you like to have a relationship that keeps moving forward. And here's mine, Cinnamon Toast Crunch. That means that you don't mind being a trophy wife and you're okay with being flaunted around because you're showy and you like to put it off. I don't feel like that's me at all.

0: Crush.
1: How many times can you wear jeans before you wash them? Donnie, Lauren, hanging out. What's the answer? I say at least 10.
2: 10? What? Yeah. Ooh, cut that in half in the wintertime and then cut that again in half in the summertime. 2 or 3 times max in the summer.
1: No, you just air them out. Just put them out there. They air all the jock
2: air
1: sprays away.
2: Ow! Just... What are they spraying Febreze? You're like, somebody spray some spray.
1: People are like, Donnie, you smell really good. I'm like, oh, that is cotton linen. That's Febreze.
2: That's Febreze.
1: So if I fart, it just smells like Febreze. You know what? 10 times. How many times can you wear jeans before you have to wash them? Hit us up on the Pop Crush app.
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0: of a terrible joke. 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
1: Yes, please.
0: So when people are like, Donnie, I really love your energy. I go, yeah, you're anemic. 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
1: I'm anemic and I think it's hilarious.

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2: You could quit that, never gotta sweat that. 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

Early this morning, look for lows in the mid-50s under partly cloudy skies, with fog and visibility around half a mile. Cloud cover stays variable through the day, with highs in the low 80s. Tonight turns mainly clear, with lows in the low 60s. Tomorrow brings partly cloudy skies, a high in the mid-80s, and a southwest wind near 10. For the weekend, sunshine takes over, with highs near 82 and overnight lows in the low 60s.

Early this morning, look for lows in the mid-50s under partly cloudy skies, with fog and visibility around half a mile. Cloud cover stays variable through the day, with highs in the low 80s. Tonight turns mainly clear, with lows in the low 60s. Tomorrow brings partly cloudy skies, a high in the mid-80s, and a southwest wind near 10. For the weekend, sunshine takes over, with highs near 82 and overnight lows in the low 60s.

Early this morning, look for lows in the mid-50s under partly cloudy skies, with fog and visibility around half a mile. Cloud cover stays variable through the day, with highs in the low 80s. Tonight turns mainly clear, with lows in the low 60s. Tomorrow brings partly cloudy skies, a high in the mid 80s, and a southwest wind near 10. For the weekend, sunshine takes over, with highs near 82 and overnight lows in the low 60s.

Early this morning, look for lows in the mid-50s under partly cloudy skies, with fog and visibility around half a mile. Cloud cover stays variable through the day, with highs in the low 80s. Tonight turns mainly clear, with lows in the low 60s. Tomorrow brings partly cloudy skies, a high in the mid-80s, and a southwest wind near 10. For the weekend, sunshine takes over, with highs near 82 and overnight lows in the low 60s.

Early this morning, look for lows in the mid-50s under partly cloudy skies, with fog and visibility around half a mile. Cloud cover stays variable through the day, with highs in the low 80s. Tonight turns mainly clear, with lows in the low 60s. Tomorrow brings partly cloudy skies, a high in the mid-80s, and a southwest wind near 10. For the weekend, sunshine takes over, with highs near 82 and overnight lows in the low 60s.

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4: Today, expect variable clouds and highs in the low 80s, with areas of fog cutting visibility to near half a mile. Tonight turns mainly clear, lows near 62. Tomorrow brings partly cloudy skies, a high near 84, and southwest winds near 10. Clouds roll through tomorrow night, lows again in the low 60s. Saturday looks sunny, high in the low 80s, and Sunday brings some clouds, high near 83, lows in the mid 60s overnight.

0: Today's shock collar intro.
1: Oh no,
0: why? Apparently I helped out a lot of listeners when I boldly delivered the message, don't put a Q-tip in your ear.
1: Oh.
2: A message that had been around for
1: ever.
2: 20 years.
0: You want to just let that sink in again, guys?
2: Okay.
0: I know at least one of my co-hosts here was like, hey, yes. Jeff, this is old information.
2: Yes.
0: Nobody wants to hear about this.
2: Uh-huh.
0: We're wasting time. But I'm going to read a text that came in to 78592.
1: Oh, boy.
2: Uh-huh.
0: It says, dear Jeff, I bought a box of Q-tips the other day for me and my husband.
2: Wow.
0: But because of your enlightening piece of news with expert opinion and analysis, we've since thrown them out. Thank you, Jeff, for saving our lives.
1: Wow.
2: The more you know, you're playing the more you know
0: you're
2: sound.
0: Because I am your humble servant.
1: You can use them for other things. You don't got to throw them away.
2: You are not an authority on health, A. And B, you're delivering really old information.
0: But still useful information to millions and possibly billions of people.
2: Billions of people.
0: And I'm going to continue to enlighten the world, even though Brooke doesn't want enlightenment to happen, with another stay alive stat.
2: What are you going to tell us now, to wash our hands?
0: Pay attention, because this is important. No sarcasm here.
2: Uh-huh.
0: Researchers just found that many expiration date labels that you find on canned foods, crackers, cookies, cereals, etc., can oftentimes last well beyond the suggested printed date.
2: Wait. Okay, I eat it, and you're like, ooh, Brooke eats expired food.
1: I do not do that.
0: Brooke, you're not playing a sound effect after you deliver your messages, which is why it just doesn't resonate with anyone.
2: I'm sorry you're triggering me, because one time I came home, and the babysitter was like, oh, by the way, I threw out all your old spices.
1: Oh,
2: and I'm like,
1: the spices?
2: Excuse me, what? They don't go bad. Why would you do that?
1: That's dumb.
2: It cost me so much money to replace them.
1: Yeah, spices are not cheap.
0: Good, I hope you fired her. And that's why California's recently changed it to best if used by this best before date.
2: Yeah.
1: Oh, that's not confusing.
0: Now you know more,
2: you're safer
0: for it.
1: Okay.
0: You are welcome.
2: Less information they just gave
1: you. So I can drink this bottle of water, Jeff?
0: Yeah. You absolutely can.
1: Yay.
2: And that bottle of soy sauce.
0: You're welcome, world. Let's get to the shock collar question of the day and send it over to our own digital hero. We call him Jake.
1: Yay.
3: Well, on this day, back in 1988, MTV rolled out a brand new program called Yo MTV Raps.
2: Oh, yeah. God, it was so good.
0: Oh, no.
3: Soon, every pale, white, suburban kid who never left their cul-de-sac went to the mall dressed like they just stepped out of Compton.
1: I got my Looney Tunes backwards jersey on, bro.
3: It was the show that introduced millions of people to hip-hop and taught millions more how to throw up awkward hand signs while sipping on their 40s.
1: Yeah.
3: And that's why today, in honor of the birth of Yo MTV Raps, it's time to dust off your faux gold chain for a special hip-hop hot seat edition of...
1: Whoa.
3: Plenty of 20.
2: Ooh, that's gonna be interesting.
3: Now, you say number 1 through 20, I'll play a classic old-school rap song from back in the day, and then ask you a question about it.
2: Okay.
3: Just answer correctly to stay in the game.
1: Oh.
3: And since Alexis accidentally gave herself pink eye by using the wrong lash glue this morning, we're going to start with a pint-sized bad boy known as Father Rhyme, our technical director, Ashton.
4: Hi.
3: Hello, Ashton. Ashton, how about a number?
2: So hard.
4: Since this is my second day doing this, we'll go with number 2, Jake.
3: All right, don't need your whole life story. Your throwback hip-hop song...
0: Behind the music.
3: ...is from the year 1995.
1: Okay, good year.
3: The artist is Coolio, and the song is Gangsta's Paradise. It was huge at the time, getting lots of radio airplay, and it didn't hurt it was featured in a movie starring Michelle Pfeiffer.
1: Yeah. Oh, yeah.
3: Name that movie.
2: Ooh.
4: Oh, wow. Okay, so from 1995...
0: Ashton's supposed to be the movie buff on the show.
4: See, here's the thing. I think I know the movie. I just always get it mixed up. It's like either Fatal Attraction or Cruel Intentions.
1: That's interesting. Like the movie art you get confused?
2: I don't think that Michelle Pfeiffer was in Cruel Intentions.
4: Was she in Fatal Attraction, Brooke?
2: I believe so.
1: I don't know.
4: Then
1: no,
4: we're going to go with Fatal Attraction,
2: but you're
4: Jake.
2: Wrong.
1: Oh.
3: Ashton says Fatal Attraction. No, this movie's called Dangerous Minds.
1: Yeah.
4: Oh,
1: yeah. I mean, I forgot that.
0: Come on,
1: I mean,
0: movie buff. What are you doing?
4: Not watching that movie.
3: All right, Brooke, it's your turn. 2 is off the board.
2: Give me 13.
3: your hip-hop hit is from back in 19...

0: 1994.
1: Ooh.
0: I'm sure there's a video of you grinding to this during your first radio job in Missoula. Name the title, the artist, and the group he was in with Snoop Dogg.
2: Oh, you can do
3: Whoa.
2: This. I want to sing it so bad.
1: Okay, it's Snoop Dogg and Dr. Dre.
2: Is that the dog?
1: Snoop and a D-O-double-G. LBC. What is the name of that song?
2: Me and Brooke are just bobbing and dancing.
3: You're just like those white kids at the mall.
4: LBC.
1: I can't remember the name of the song.
3: I think you were close.
0: She didn't answer.
1: Snoop D-O-double-G.
0: That's incorrect.
3: I don't think Snoop is even in
1: it. Regulators, mount up.
0: Yeah. You got part of it, Brooke. Warren G is the artist.
1: Yeah.
0: Regulate is the song. Yeah. The group he was in was Snoop Dogg, and Nate Dogg was called 213. It wasn't Dr. Dre.
1: I don't think I knew that.
0: Okay, Jose. 2 and 13 are off the board.
2: Let's go number 7.
0: Your throwback song is from 1992.
2: Oh, baby.
0: The title of it is Jump.
1: Yeah.
0: And it's from the legendary hip-hop duo Criss Cross, who became famous for what short-lived signature fashion style?
1: This is so easy.
2: Oh, yeah. I forgot because I tried to do this and I got in trouble. I tried to put my pants on backwards.
1: Why would you get in trouble for that?
2: Because my mom's like, what are you... We're going to school. Like, where are your pants on backwards? I'm like, I know, Mom. It's the thing.
1: Yeah, it's the thing.
2: And she's like, no, it's not. You go to a private Catholic school. Get your uniform.
1: I like that you were trying to put on slacks backwards.
2: I was like, hey, yo, what up?
1: Look at these khakis.
2: Yeah, it was backwards clothing, Jay.
1: There it is.
0: That's correct, Jose. You nailed it.
2: Yeah.
0: All right, Jeffrey, we're over to you. You get this right, we'll go to a tiebreaker.
3: Okay, I'm nervous. Number 4.
0: Your throwback song is also from 1992.
2: Good year.
0: It's from none other than Ice Cube. It's called Check Yourself. Oh, Mr. Yeah. Cube was in a very famous group before he went solo. The group was NWA. Name 2 people he was in that group with.
2: I thought Jake was like, what does NWA stand for? Do not say it, Jeff.
3: This is absolutely not my wheelhouse. Because growing up, you know, my parents, much like today's parents with parental controls on YouTube, we listened to one radio station. Oldies Radio.
2: Oh, yeah.
3: K-Earth 101.
1: No wonder you're so sheltered.
3: Yeah, I never even heard a rap song until I started working here and producer Boyd played one for me.
1: Are you
2: joking? It was Vanilla Ice.
3: Yeah, so...
1: I can't tell if that's sarcasm.
3: 2 of the members, one was Ice Cube.
0: Need 2 more.
3: We're going to go Milk Cube and Soda Cube
2: no,
3: on top of it.
2: Easy E at least.
0: You know, I like the pattern recognition you're showing, Jeff. It is very incorrect.
3: Oh, wasn't the Cube Bros?
1: Easy E is so California.
0: There you go. Easy E, I would have taken Dr. Dre, MC Ren, or DJ Yella.
3: Are you saying names or just letters?
0: Those are I promise those are names.
3: Okay.
0: And I promise you that Jose has won today. Plenty of 20.
3: All right. Jose gets to choose who gets shocked today. They're going to be singing Gangster's Paradise by Coolio. Who's it going to be, Jose?
2: Well, I just have to enrich your life and force you to learn more rap, so I'm going to say you, Jeff.
3: Been spending most our lives living in the Gangster's Paradise. Oh, God. That was your shock collar question of the day. Phone tap's coming up in just a few minutes.
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0: 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Today's best
4: mix. Mix 106. It's Brooke and Jeffrey in the morning. Almost time for your phone tap. And I don't remember the last time we made someone really angry during one of our pranks.
5: Ooh.
4: But this one definitely falls into that category.
6: Uh-oh.
4: And it all starts innocently enough where I'm just pretending to call a guy from a cable company.
6: I see. You're not the problem here.
4: I'm just checking to see if he wants to get an upgrade. How could that go horribly wrong?
6: What's his problem?
4: It's your phone tap right after this.

0: Hi, Lawrence. My name is BJ Honeycutt. I'm from XD Wireless. How are you doing today?
1: I'm good. How are you?
0: I'm great, sir. The reason that I'm calling is because I noticed your yearly contract is coming up with us, and you're actually eligible for an upgrade to our premium service.
1: Oh, okay. All right. What are we talking about?
0: Well, it'll only be an extra $69.99 per month, which I have to say is quite a deal.
1: Yeah, that's a little too much, bro.
0: It's too much?
1: Okay. Yeah.
0: Well, that's disappointing to hear. Can I ask you, are you close to your router right now?
1: I can see it. I can see it from across the room. I can see it.
0: Well, can you just check something for me and get much closer to it?
1: Yeah, hold on a second. Hold on. All right. What is this all about?
0: Well, just tell me when you're standing right next to the router.
1: All right. I'm standing right next to the router.
0: Okay, and hold your phone right above it.
1: Okay, phone's above the router, and why am I doing this again?
0: Perfect. All right, your payment has gone through.
1: What?
0: And you'll be seeing that premium service added tonight at 9 p.m., sir.
1: Yo, man, what did you just do? What did you say you just did, and what did you just do?
0: I didn't do anything. You just put your phone above the router just so you could check something for me, and I appreciate that.
1: Oh, I just heard the Apple Pay sound come on. What the f*** did you just do?
0: Oh, like that one?
1: You just did it again.
0: Sir,
1: what the hell, man?
0: You do not have to give me a tip for my services, but I do appreciate the extra $20.
1: Oh, I got a tip for you, all right. Look both ways before you cross the street, because I might be driving.
0: Sir,
1: what the f*** are you doing, man? There better not be no charges, then, I swear to God.
0: Sir, I do think you need to calm down a little bit here. I'm not really sure what's going on and why you're getting so heated. But again, I do appreciate your generosity. You are very kind.
1: Who are you talking to?
0: To you.
1: You called me up about some bullshit upgrade, and then you tell me stand near the router. Then you hit me twice with Apple Pay,
0: and
1: you're telling me to calm down.
0: In my defense, you're saying that I hit you twice. One was to pay for a service, and the other was a tip out of the kindness of your own heart.
1: Look, so, dumbass, I didn't pay anything through Apple Pay.
0: Okay.
1: You asked me to do something. I stood near the router.
0: Okay,
1: and
0: sir.
1: Now you're jacking me up for this cash.
0: I hear the frustration. I think we can fix this. Are you still standing by the router?
1: No, I'm not standing by the router again.
0: Okay, could you go back towards it?
1: No.
0: Oh.
1: Son of a.
0: Oh, it still works. Okay.
1: How the hell are you getting this? And I'm not even standing near the router.
0: $30 this time.
1: This is a
0: game. You are more than generous, sir. Again, you really do not have to do this.
1: I'm not giving you any money right now. Who's your supervisor?
0: Sir, I'm not. I cannot give out that information at this time.
1: Oh, yeah. Very nice. Very convenient.
0: But if you would
1: can't do that.
0: If you could stand a little bit closer to your router, I might be able to get him on the phone.
1: Bro, I'm not even in my house right now. I'm not even close to it. But I'm close to coming to your house.
0: Oh, wow. Your service is excellent, sir.
1: You mother.
0: That upgrade was worth it.
1: I know these calls are recorded. So whoever's listening can go themselves. I don't consent to any of this.
0: Okay. You know what? I got it, sir.
1: No, you're going to get it.
0: I understand. You want to cancel your premium upgrade and go with the Ultra Package.
2: Ooh.
0: Perfect.
1: Son of a.
0: All right, surprised.
1: You did it again?
0: I'm just as surprised as you are, because that's an additional $15 a month on top of the $16.99.
1: Oh. I don't want that.
0: I mean, at this rate, I'm going to be Employee of the Month here.
1: You mother. You're going to get sued in federal court and another court if I can think of it.
0: Sir, you need to calm down, because I'm not talking about Employee of the Month at the wireless company. I meant at the radio station where I work at.
1: What the?
0: Your best friend, Daryl, he set you up for this prank phone call that we're doing on the radio right now? Oh,
1: man. Oh, you son of a.
0: He just hit me, too. Thanks, Daryl. Wow.
1: Oh.
0: Because you're actually on a show called Brooke and Jeffrey in the Morning. My name is Jeff. Daryl set you up, dude.
1: Hey, Jeff.
0: Yeah.
1: Go
0: Come on, man. You're not mad. That was fun. That was a good time.
1: Man. That was no fun.
0: So wait, you actually believed me that the payment was going through? I wasn't sure you would buy it.
1: I'm not talking to you anymore, dumbass. I don't trust you.
0: Why? What did I do?
1: An idiot.

0: every single guy knows that if you're picking up a lady in your whip, you need to make sure it's looking clean and smelling like success.
1: Okay.
0: That's the first step in tricking her into thinking you're a responsible adult. She won't have any clue that your floor was strewn with empty Red Bull cans and old McDonald's wrappers like 2 hours ago. And I know one of our listener wishes that he would have done a better job tidying up his vehicle, because his entire night was ruined when his date reached down and pulled something out from between the seats. It was definitely incriminating and left all of us in shock. You're going to hear it in your brand new Second Date Update next.

0: For a lot of guys on the dating apps, coming up with the perfect opener is like painting the Mona Lisa.
1: Wow.
2: It takes a lot of time, huh?
1: Pure art.
0: You just put something down, stand back, you study it, add a little word here, adjust that line there.
1: Take off the eyebrows there.
0: Yeah, toss in an extra emoji, delete that pun, and after 4 hours, you finally send her.
2: 4 hours.
0: Hey, what's up?
3: Yep.
0: And no response.
1: Dang. But you put hey in there, which is like so personal.
2: You shouldn't have used the apostrophe.
0: Oh, is that what it was? Yeah. I thought the 3 question marks were going to work. But today we have a listener who says he actually put in some work, real work, into figuring out an opening line with a 60% reply rate, which is extremely high for guys on these apps.
1: Is it? That's
0: very,
1: high.
0: Very high.
2: Yeah.
0: What's the average? Like 2% reply rate? Maybe lower.
1: How many messages are you guys sending?
0: Very difficult. His name is Carson. So, Carson, welcome to the show, man.
4: How you doing, guys?
1: Ooh, are you going to let him deliver the line?
0: Yeah. I don't know what the line is. I'm curious.
2: I thought you had it written down.
0: I don't have it written. So, like, what kind of line are we working with here, Carson? Like,
4: We don't even need to talk, but I was wondering if you would critique my profile. I'm new here.
1: Oh, Alexis.
0: Oh, interesting. Okay, what do you think about that, Alexis? An invitation to critique his profile.
3: I don't know.
2: It's kind of tricking you into looking at him up, looking at his profile.
1: Aren't they then looking at your profile with a negative viewpoint?
3: That's what I was going to say, because you're only going to pick out negative stuff to be funny about. You're not going to say...
2: Okay. But it's a conversation.
0: So Alexis is in the 40% that would not reply to this.
3: Oh, or I'd probably reply something so rude that they don't reply back.
0: Well, even
3: I'd be like, this photo's terrible.
0: Even that, I mean, that's a response in itself. That's a win, right, Carson? Even if it's mean?
4: Yeah, I mean, it did lead to someone. Her name is Leanne.
3: Okay.
0: Leanne, okay.
3: I wonder what she said.
0: Yeah, what was her critique?
4: She said, I should smile more in photos because I look too serious.
1: Oh, that's a nice one.
3: Oh, yeah.
0: Okay. Yeah, if you have a good smile, then you should be showing that off, and women would like that.
2: And pro tip, girls will love it when you tell them that, too.
0: Yeah.
2: You should smile more. You look so good when you smile. Right,
0: just,
2: ladies?
0: Just in the photos.
2: Yeah.
1: So did you send her a personal pic of you smiling?
4: I did not. I said, well, you should see my smile in person.
1: Oh, hey, even better.
0: That's smooth.
1: Okay.
4: She said, okay.
1: Oh, she said, okay.
0: And you're like, look to your left out your window right now. Here it is.
2: And you're smiling.
1: So what did you guys do for your date then?
4: I offered to pick her up.
1: Oh.
4: And we ended up going to a steakhouse.
2: That's awesome.
0: That's
1: you're
0: great.
1: Wanting to impress her with a steak dinner. I mean, you must really like this woman.
4: You know what? She's great. You know, we went to the steakhouse. Things went really well. It was everything I hoped it would be.
1: I want to hear some highlights.
0: Did you smile at her the whole time?
4: I tried to smile more, yes.
0: Good. Okay. Yeah.

0: Well, she certainly wanted to know where it came from, yeah. And I was honest with her.
1: You know?
0: I borrowed my ex-girlfriend's car.
2: Wait, you were driving your ex-girlfriend's car?
1: Oh, it wasn't your car.
3: Oh, no, that's worse than just...
1: Oh, wait a minute. Did that totally smooth everything over for the conversation?
4: Did you tell her that?
0: You know, mine was in the shop. So I was trying to be straight up with her. Obviously, the vibe kind of changed at that point.
2: Why didn't you just say a friend?
0: If I could go back and change it, I think I would.
4: Oh, yeah. No. That is it.
2: Yeah.
0: It looked like I thought I was getting a good night kiss. Everything was great. Obviously, that didn't happen.
1: Oh, yeah.
0: That's why I'm here. I'm hoping maybe you guys can help me.
4: Wait, and now she's not calling you back? Like, you haven't smoothed it over yet?
0: No, I haven't heard from her since. This has been about a week or so.
4: So everything was going good. So it's just circumstance.
2: What's the relationship with you and your ex before we call her?
5: They're on good terms enough for her to let him borrow the car.
4: Yeah.
2: How good of terms? Like,
0: we were always friends. We tried to date. It didn't work out. We're still friends.
4: That's so cool you guys can do that.
2: Okay,
3: cool,
2: that sounds
3: except for when you try to date somebody.
2: So, you could describe her as a friend instead of an ex, for sure.
0: Yeah.
2: Did you get a chance to explain that to Leon?
0: I didn't get a chance to because we were so close to her house. That was kind of the end of it.
5: Honestly, it's probably for the best. You don't probably want to be gloating about how great of a relationship you have with your ex-girlfriend on a first date with somebody else.
2: I'm sorry. If you're driving her car, you're going to want to explain something, Jeff. Like, it's better than we're still sleeping together.
4: And what answer's good when you're like, she's the best, or you're like, oh, I hate her.
5: Yeah.
4: You're driving her car.
2: I think it's a green flag if someone can get along with their ex, for sure.
4: Oh, absolutely.
2: You know?
0: Well, that's why I'm hoping you guys can get her on the phone and help me explain that to her, because I don't know if she's going to listen to me.
2: Okay.
5: All right. I'm going to let Brooke tackle that one.
4: I was going to say the girls need to handle this, because
2: I'm friends with all sorts of exes.
4: Yeah. Coming from you is good. It's easy for a guy. We're best friends.
5: Yeah, what's wrong with him hanging with her? Anyway, we'll call Leanne for you after this and try and help you get your second date update in just a minute.

0: If you're just joining us, let's quickly recap Carson's first date with a little game of good or bad.
1: That's fun.
0: Steakhouse dinner.
1: Good idea.
0: Good.
2: Very good.
0: Lots of smiling.
1: Aww.
0: Good.
2: Of course.
0: Picking her up in your ex-girlfriend's white Jetta. I don't know about
3: that. I had a white Jetta. That's good.
1: Every blonde had a white Jetta.
0: Every ex-girlfriend drives that car.
4: I had a blue Jetta.
0: So we're thinking that's probably the big red flag that's been scaring Leanne away from a second meetup with Carson. But Brooke wisely pointed out, actually, it could be seen as a green flag that he doesn't have a toxic relationship with past love interests. Right, Brooke?
1: Dude, I think that if you can be friends with an ex, it doesn't mean that you still have feelings for them. It's when you still have feelings is when things get dicey and you can't talk to them and you're angry and everything.
0: Okay, but what about friends with benefits, no feelings? Is that still okay?
1: Well, I mean, it's an ex, so it doesn't really count.
0: All right. Carson, does that feel good? Does it give you a little bit of hope before we make this call?
5: I'm optimistic.
1: Okay, but there's no benefits with your ex, right?
5: No.
1: Okay.
3: Okay, good.
1: Good.
0: Yeah,
3: well, besides the car. He does get to borrow her car.
0: Right.
1: That's a benefit. I meant a different type.
0: Yeah, not the physical type of benefit. So let's reach out to Leanne. Hopefully she picks up and we can explain this whole

0: thing and get her to go out with you again, okay?
1: Sounds great.
2: Good. All right. Here all we right.
0: go. Dialing you right now. Let's do it.
3: Hello?
0: Hey, is this Leanne?
3: Yeah, this is her. Who's this?
0: Well, this is actually
2: a lot of us.
0: Yeah, a whole ensemble mm-hmm. of people yeah. called Brooke and Jeffrey in the Morning. We're a radio show.
2: Hey, Leanne.
4: Hi, good morning.
3: Good morning.
4: Thanks for saying it back. People don't say it back a lot. Yeah. I appreciate that.
2: It's like when you say you're welcome or yeah. thank you.
4: Yeah,
2: you know?
4: You're a nice person, mm-hmm. Leanne.
0: We're hoping that this can be a good morning for you because we're doing something called a second date update.
3: Okay. All right. You know, I've seen it. I've seen it on social media.
4: Oh.
0: You don't sound like you're a fan.
2: Yeah. So, well, thank you for finding it on social media. You can go to our podcast, too.
0: She didn't sound like she liked it.
5: It just comes up in the algorithm.
4: Yeah.
5: You guys,
2: always be promoting. All right?
3: It's always a disaster. It's always some nightmare case.
2: No, that's not true.
0: No.
2: That's not true.
5: 99%.
4: No, we only air the disaster
2: just
4: cases.
2: Just the ones that go viral.
0: Yeah. Yeah. And we're hoping this is not one of those. That yeah. you'll never even see this in your feed because we're exactly. reaching out based on a date you went with a guy named Carson.
3: Oh, okay.
2: Would you call it a disaster, your date with Carson?
3: Mm-hmm. I don't know. Carson, what are you doing, Carson?
0: Yeah, we spoke to Carson earlier, and he had really glowing reviews about the date. Just what we know from it is that you two connected on a dating app. You said you really liked his smile, had a nice dinner at a steakhouse. There was no kiss at the end. He was a little surprised by that. But
2: no, disappointed, I think.
0: Disappointed, yeah. But now you're not open to another one. So he's trying to figure out if there's a reason.
3: He must have left something out.
0: Oh. I left something out?
2: Oh, I think you did.
5: Yeah, you did, actually.
3: Mm-hmm. I mean, I would be embarrassed, but he was driving his ex-girlfriend's car.
0: Okay, yeah.
4: Yeah!
0: He did tell us that. I just didn't want to recap that part in case it wasn't a big issue for you, so I was kind of hoping.
2: What was your reaction when he told you that?
3: That's not okay.
2: Why?
3: First off, that's not okay. Like, okay, that just means that someone special in your life is still in your life.
4: I mean, technically.
2: Okay.
0: It sounds like you feel threatened by the ex-girlfriend a little bit.
3: No, not that. I've dated guys in similar situations, and it always ends bad in my personal situation.
0: Okay,
3: so.
0: Well, that's okay that you can think that, but let Brooke explain to you why you're wrong. Go ahead, Brooke.
2: That's not what I'm trying to do, but I do think that you could maybe change your stance on a little bit if you thought of it more as like a green flag. Like, here's a guy who still respects someone that he dated, that he was close to, and it's good that they can still have a non-romantic relationship, right?
4: Yeah.
3: I guess I never considered it that way.
2: I mean, have you ever, like, had a friend and then got your feelings kind of mixed up in that friendship? Like, it's hard to have opposite gender friends because you're like, oh, my God, how much do I like this person? And then you try out dating and you're like, whoa, I didn't like him that much.
0: Did you know that was the case with Carson, that he was friends with that girl first before they tried dating and then it didn't work out?
2: Yeah, they realized that they weren't meant to be together.
3: I mean, no. I mean, this is all kind of like a lot in general, but good point.
2: Okay.
5: Look at you being a reasonable human.
2: Yeah.
5: Wow. I love it.
0: Okay, so is that something that would maybe change your mind a little bit about possibly seeing him and giving him another chance?
3: Possibly. The radio person, I don't know her name, but like she did bring up some pretty decent points. So
2: I feel like I didn't deliver that.
5: Good job, yeah, radio person.
0: Well,
4: her name is Alexis. Give her all the credit.
0: I mean, this all sounds really good to us in the room here, but I bet it sounds even better to Carson, who's been quietly listening on the other line, hoping to talk to you.
3: Carson has been listening this whole time. Are you kidding me?
2: I can hear you smiling through the phone.
0: Yeah, I think he's there, Carson.
1: Hey guys. Yeah, I'm here.
3: Carson, what are you doing? What are you doing all of this for? What is this?
1: Look,
2: they are so cute.
1: I felt a connection with you that I haven't felt with anybody, and I really want to try to make this work.
2: Aww.
4: Oh, that's adorable.
3: That's really sweet to hear that from you.
4: Yeah, it is.
2: See, he's not like those other guys that you dated that were yucky.

0: know what their ex is and things.
1: Yeah, yeah.
2: All right. Well, look, I need to be 100% honest with you. We're getting it all out there right now.
0: Okay.
2: I do live with my ex.
3: Wait.
2: That's how I was able to borrow the car.
3: Brooke. Brooke, how dare you support this and say that it was totally innocent and no red flags?
4: Why do you live with her?
1: Yeah, Brooke, he's different, right?
2: He's like a sister. It's really not a big deal.
4: A sister that you slept with. Don't do that.
3: No, but they're in a good place now, Brooke. You said it yourself. No.
4: You don't live with your ex. That's like that feels like you were living together and then you broke up and you never moved out. Did you move in together when you were in a relationship?
2: I mean, I don't know. I don't really remember. There was a lot going on. It just kind of happened. I mean, it's like a timeshare situation for us. We split the rent. We rotate the car. It's a good setup.
5: I told you guys this is all disastrous.
4: Oh.
2: Leanne, look, trust me when I say this. It's not a disaster.
0: Oh, God.
1: Ooh, that's a big trust.
0: That's a famous last words.
2: Why don't you come over this weekend? We can hash it out. And it's my weekend to have the master bedroom.
0: Wait, what?
4: What?
3: Oh.
4: There's only one bedroom?
1: No.
3: You guys swapped the bed?
4: Stop.
3: That's a good living situation.
2: Hey, it works for us. Don't judge.
4: Wow. Where do you sleep when you don't have the bedroom?
2: I mean, the car. That's what it's for.
4: Oh.
3: Well, a car / bedroom.
1: Love it.
5: You're living in your car?
2: Well, only part-time.
3: But... And remember, it's her car, not his
4: car. And it's a Jetta.
1: It's a tiny car.
0: I have a headache. Leanne, I'm sorry about that whole green flag thing.
3: No, it is a green flag. It's a green flag that he is such a good roommate that his ex doesn't even want to let him go. That's how awesome he is to live with.
0: Dude, you share a bed that you guys rotate on the weekends.
2: Hold on. We don't share the bed. When she's in it, I'm not. When I'm in it, she's not. We have a calendar. It's set up.
1: Calendar.
4: The bed calendar.
0: He's an organized community kid. I can't say it, man.
3: Even Alexis is coming around on him now.
1: Yeah,
3: so
1: the girls love you, bro.
3: I mean,
5: this is a nightmare.
3: Yeah, it could be your nightmare if you say yes to another date with Carson, and we would pay for that date if you're open
0: sell.
3: To it.
0: Come it on. Will be your nightmare if you say yes.
1: No, it's not going to be your nightmare until it goes viral.
3: Yeah.
0: Oh, yeah.
5: I don't want this to go viral. I don't want to go on another date.
1: Yeah.
3: Okay.
1: If you're if you're seeing this on socials, do not comment. Do not like this.
3: Oh, Carson. Man. Carson, it sounds like a no from Leanne there.
2: Well, Leanne, you know you didn't complain when I used the ex's debit card to pay for dinner.
4: What?
3: Oh, wait,
4: what?
3: You her money? You share that too?
4: Get out of here.
5: You never told me that.
0: How would it come up in conversation?
4: Yeah.
3: All right, well.
1: Wow.
3: I mean, Carson, you were worried that the problem was that you picked her up in your ex's car.
0: Yeah. Mm-hmm.
3: And turns out the issue is that you actually swap beds with your exes because you live together.
0: Oh, and your ex pays for everything.
3: Mm-hmm. Well, half of the time.
2: I mean, when you say it like that, I think I sound like a pretty good dude.
4: Okay.
3: You're a catch, buddy.
0: Yeah.
6: 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Chances are good that our listeners would be interested in your product or service. 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
7: Here are some of the stories we are working on this hour. A Galesville man accused in connection with the fatal shooting of a dog in Columbia County is scheduled to appear for a plea and sentencing hearing in September. A conservative law firm is suing over Wisconsin's new online sports betting law. And Magnum Media and Sparta Toma Broadcasting have reached an agreement for Magnum to acquire Cow 97.1 WCOW-FM plus three other radio stations. Areas of fog this morning, then becoming mostly sunny with a high in the low 80s. Tonight mostly clear, a low near 60. Friday, areas of morning fog, then mostly sunny and mid 80s.
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4: Today, expect variable clouds and highs in the low 80s, with areas of fog cutting visibility to near half a mile. Tonight turns mainly clear, lows near 62. Tomorrow brings partly cloudy skies, a high near 84, and southwest winds near 10. Clouds roll through tomorrow night, lows again in the low 60s. Saturday looks sunny, high in the low 80s, and Sunday brings some clouds, high near 83, lows in the mid-60s overnight.
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0: Oh, gosh.
1: What?
2: Oh.
0: Look at you.
2: Oh.
0: 99% of your life is boring.
1: Wow.
0: Mundane.
1: Dang.
0: Given elevator music energy.
1: Oh,
3: wow.
1: What's happening?
3: Not even talking to us.
0: Not even a nice elevator. An old one.
1: Oh. Wow.
0: In a two-story building where it goes from the ground floor down to the basement.
1: Oh, yikes.
3: Wow. It only goes to negative two.
0: Yeah, that's your life.
1: Wow.
0: 99% of the time.
3: Dang. Okay.
0: But then there's that small window.
1: Wait, is there hope?
0: That 1% of the time.
1: Okay.
0: When you climb out of your little box.
1: Yay.
0: And take a risk.
1: Oh, I didn't even use the elevator.
0: And do something so insane, you start to wonder, God, am I even a good person?
1: Oh. Wow.
0: That's when you're truly alive. And that's the exact headspace one of our listeners is in, where for the past 4 years, he's been wondering, am I just a terrible human being?
1: Oh.
0: That's called living, my friend.
1: Okay.
0: And it all started when he went to the airport one day and made an absolutely crazy decision.
1: Ooh.
0: You're going to hear what it feels like to be alive during a brand new mass speaker coming up at 7:10.
4: Wake up in the morning feeling like P. Diddy.
3: Hey, what up, girl?
4: Grab my glasses, I'm out the door. I'm going to hit this city.
3: Let's
4: before go. I leave, brush my teeth with a bottle of Jack.

0: You don't know me.
1: A confession I can't take back.
0: I am...
1: The Masked Speaker.
2: Text to 78592 says, sometimes I lick my cat's head to imitate a mother cat grooming him, and he purrs his little heart out.
3: They have perfect tongues for that.
2: I just love being a cat mom.
4: Oh.
5: Hairball.
4: Yeah, it's a lot of hair in your mouth.
3: Yeah, don't use your real tongue.
2: Well, that's exactly how Brooke bathes her kids.
5: Oh, yeah, for sure. Yeah. I mean, you aren't a mother if you don't spit on your kid and wipe it off at some point.
2: Totally. Tongue bathe. It's the new thing. And I understand, while the rest of the world might judge you for sharing your secrets, we'll embrace you and maybe even lick your forehead as you give your confessions to us anonymously here on The Masked Speaker. And we've got a guy on the phone right now who wants to use Benny as his fake name. So, Benny, welcome to the show.
6: Hey, how you doing?
5: Would you rather self-bathe, or do you want us all to join in?
6: I think I'd rather self-bathe. Thank you very much.
2: Okay.
3: Right, you self-bathe, and then we'll self-bathe.
2: I think it's your loss, bro, but the voice changer is on. You are the Masked Speaker. Whenever you're ready, let's hear your confession.
6: Okay, right. So I've never told anybody this.
5: I love when we start ones like that.
3: Yeah, those are the best ones.
5: Mm-hmm.
6: It's been on my conscience for a while now, and because I feel like I'm a good person. Right?
3: Everybody feels like they're a good person, even bad people.
5: Are you saying, but after this, we probably won't think you are?
6: I don't know. Jury's out.
5: Okay.
6: I think I'll leave that up to you guys.
2: Okay, you're going to let us give the final verdict on if you're good or bad when you're done?
6: Yeah, please. Because I need to know.
5: All right.
2: Hit us with it. What did you do?
6: Okay. I was pretty close with my uncle growing up.
5: Okay.
6: And about 4 years ago, he passed away.
5: Really sorry to hear that. That's so hard.
2: What did you have to do with it? Why was it your fault? Go ahead.
6: No, nothing like that. Nothing like that. It wasn't sudden or anything like that. Like, he had health issues, and we knew that it was happening. So.
5: Right, but it doesn't make it easier. It's still such a tough spot.
6: And so my family was set to have the funeral the following weekend, but I was out of state at the time. So, the day of the funeral, but my plan was to fly out that day and get home in the morning.
5: Okay.
6: So I get to the airport, right? And I was waiting for them to call my boarding group and everything like that. And the airline lady gets on the speaker and she says that they overbooked. And she's offering people $200 voucher if they want to skip this flight.
3: They always do that. Every flight I'm on.
5: I feel like it's a game of chicken where you're just waiting for them to up the money.
3: Oh, because they're
5: who's gonna swerve first?
6: That's exactly what happened. And so nobody was taking it. And then it goes up to $500, still nobody, and it goes up to $1,000.
5: Dude!
3: $1,000? And usually there's another flight 3 to 5 hours
5: later. It's not even bad.
3: Yeah, if you have time.
6: I go up to the counter and I ask, so when's the next flight? When would it get me in?
3: Yeah.
6: And I would barely make the funeral.
2: Okay.
3: But you still make it.
2: You're in the window.
6: I was supposed to make the funeral, so I took it. Yeah.
5: All right.
3: There we go. Why'd you say supposed?
5: Oh.
6: Just wait.
2: I don't know if I like that laugh.
6: So a few hours later, I was about to board, and they did the exact same thing.
3: No.
6: They overbooked it.
3: No.
4: You could be a double flight changer?
3: Yeah.
4: I didn't know that.
6: And then it went up to another $1,000.
4: What?
3: No way.
5: You took it again? That means for sure you won't make the service.
6: $2,000.
5: Oh.
6: And I took it.
2: I thought you liked this uncle that passed away.
6: I did. He was great. I loved him a lot.
3: What?
6: I missed my uncle's funeral for $2,000.
4: Okay, when you say it like that, it sounds worse.
2: Yeah.
3: You got paid. What'd your family say?
6: I just told him it was plane delays and issues with the weather or something like that.
3: That's also true.
5: Because I do think that funeral and memorial services are only for the people living. The dead person doesn't care at that point.
3: Closure.
5: But if you did something great with the $2,000, maybe.
4: Oh, yeah.
5: You know,
3: Please don't say weekend in Vegas,
4: No,
3: dog.
4: To honor your uncle or something.
5: Exactly.
3: Yeah.
2: Which gentleman's club in Reno did you go to?
3: He would have wanted it.
2: That's my uncle's favorite.
3: This is his famous super.
2: Bubbles with a Z. Come on.
4: Good idea for a name.
6: Look, I regret this. I really, really do. And partially it's because of the way that I used the money.
5: What did you do? No. You made it worse?
3: You did something.
6: I just went to the Bahamas, man.
5: Oh, that's actually great.
3: Oh,
2: the Bahamas.
3: Yes.
5: Don't you think
3: on a vacation?
5: Don't you think Uncle would like that?
3: No.
4: You're grieving in the Bahamas.
3: Exactly. You guys aren't supposed to be behind this.
5: This
3: is bad.
6: That's how I rationalized it for myself. I think he would have wanted me to go to the Bahamas on him, right?
5: I'm going to tell you right now, if my nieces are listening and they had a chance to make $2,000 or go to my funeral, go to the Bahamas, kids.
3: No!
5: I mean, honestly.
3: Cry over her grave.
5: No way. Get out of here. Nobody cares about that. Get yourself a good tan and a pina colada.
6: I mean, that's the thing, right? It's like, I grieved in the Bahamas. I definitely thought.

0: about him. I raised a glass. I poured one out for him. And I thought a lot about him during the trip. So I got my grieving done.
1: Yeah.
2: I get that you feel bad for the last 4 years wondering if you made the right call or not. I mean, what do we think in the room? We said we'd give the final verdict. Is he a good guy or bad guy? If he's a good person, say
3: I.
2: Bad person, say die.
4: Die.
1: Oh, my God.
2: Wow. Okay. Well, sorry, room is split.
1: That was so aggressive.
4: I was talking about the uncle.
2: Yeah. yeah, it's still 50-50. You're going to have to live in suspense whether or not your soul is in the right place.
1: No, you're fine. If your uncle would rather you do that, then you're good to go, my man.
0: I think so. I really do.
2: Oh, yeah. Worst case scenario, you can always go dig him up and rebury him over again.
4: Oh,
2: do
4: my
2: it
4: God.
2: In person.
4: Ooh, take him with you.
1: That got dark.
2: There you go. Yeah. Bring him to the Bahamas with you.
4: Hey,
2: there you go.
4: Wow.
2: Finally, we found the resolution. 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
1: A September hearing has been set for the Columbia County dog death case. Timothy Westvick, age 45, of Galesville, accused in connection with the fatal shooting of a dog in Columbia County, is scheduled to appear for a plea and sentencing hearing September 25th. Online court records show Westvick was bound over for trial on Wednesday after a Columbia County court found probable cause to proceed on two counts of possession of a firearm by a person convicted of an out-of-state felony. The Columbia County Sheriff's Office found a dead dog in the woods and recovered a spent handgun casing near the animal after a suspicious incident on May 20th in the town of Otsego. Deputies identified the dog's owner and contacted him at a nearby campground. The Wisconsin State Fair begins today. The annual event in West Dallas will open to Wisconsinites at 10 this morning. Between Sunday and Wednesday, the fair will stay open until 10 p.m., but remain open until midnight Thursday through Saturday. Fairgoers can enjoy plenty of fun rides and games, free entertainment stages, and plenty of delicious food. The fair will run through Sunday, August 16th. 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In 1991, Dave Magnum and his wife Lynn launched their first frequency, 96.1 FM, licensed to Toma. Now, Magnum Media is moving into its second generation with Reed Magnum, his brother Ty, and Reed's wife Chelsea. Reed says his family's connection to WCOW dates back to 1967.

0: Well, in June, my dad was inducted into the Wisconsin Broadcasters Hall of Fame, and it was in the video that WCOW was the first radio station he was ever in, and he was just 4 years old. His uncle, my great uncle, Lenda Somer, worked as an announcer, actually, at COW back in 1967, and he would let my dad sit in the studio with him while he was on the air. Fast forward to 1990, my parents attended their first Wisconsin Broadcasters Association dinner and sat next to Pink Rice, who at that time was part owner, station manager, and he was the famous voice of WCOW News. So we look forward to building upon that history.
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6: Today, expect variable clouds and highs in the low 80s, with areas of fog cutting visibility to near half a mile. Tonight turns mainly clear, lows near 62. Tomorrow brings partly cloudy skies, a high near 84, and southwest winds near 10. Clouds roll through tomorrow night, lows again in the low 60s. Saturday looks sunny, high in the low 80s, and Sunday brings some clouds, high near 83, lows in the mid-60s overnight.

0: today we call a single woman who's been dating around, hasn't found her perfect guy yet.
1: Aww.
0: So her friends wanted to mess with her a little bit. And it came to our mind that Jose could call using one of his famous voices, maybe like Rolando, and try to woo her as a guy that she matched with on Tinder.
2: Geez.
0: But instead, we decided to try out something a little bit new.
1: Uh-oh.
0: And have a professional service call her with a romantic opportunity that she probably shouldn't pass up.
1: Oh.
0: In your phone tap right now.
3: Hello?
4: Hi. Is this Marissa?
3: Yes. Who's this?
4: My name is Matt. Matt Shoemaker. I've left you a few voicemails.
3: What?
4: I'm calling from Heavy Heartstrings Incorporated.
1: Aww.
4: Have you seen our ads on Tubi, maybe?
3: No, I haven't.
4: Oh.
3: I don't have cable.
4: That's fine. But what our company is known for is bringing past loves back to the lives of the lonely.
1: Aww.
3: Okay, I'm not interested.
4: No, we're not selling anything to you. This service has already been paid for by your ex, Donovan.
1: Ooh.
3: What?
4: Well, don't sound shocked. He says you two were close and then split up like 7 years ago.
3: Yeah.
4: So Donovan paid for our service and he would like to give you a message.
3: What is the message? What the? What is going on here? Sir, I gotta go. I have work to do.
4: Oh,
3: I have.
4: I'm sorry. That was just me trying to express his emotions, what he's feeling.
1: Oh.
3: I need to go. What is this?
4: I spoke with him.
3: Well, okay, well, what's the message?
4: He misses you.
3: Okay.
4: He misses you, and he doesn't know what your relationship status is right now, but he thinks of you fondly.
1: Oh.
3: That's great.
4: Sweet.
3: I'm not interested.
4: Well, I didn't ask if you were.
3: What's the point of this call?
4: Let me get to it.
3: Please do.
4: I have a quote from him. He says, "My soul weeps in the shape of your initials."
1: Oh.
3: Huh?
4: Well, I mean, it was one of our prompts. He asked to select from 5 romantic quotes. It was either that or there was a pigeon that reminded him of you.
3: I don't even know what to say right now.
4: Don't say a thing. Just listen. Because Donovan paid an extra $3.99 so we could play your song that you shared in intimate moments.
3: What?
4: Ring any bells?
3: It's not our song.
4: Will you remember me? Don't let your life pass you by. And that's the only part of the song I can play. He didn't pay for the full version.
3: I never.
4: But you see, right? How much that song really meant to both of you.
3: I never listened to that song with him ever.
4: The whole point is, he misses you greatly, and he realizes now what he had back then.
3: Are you joking?
4: I'm not, because he wants you to know he's engaged to someone else.
3: What? Engaged?
4: Uh-huh.
3: What the f***?
4: But here's the kicker. He believes he'd be happier with you.
1: Oh.
3: This is so messed up.
4: It's pretty touching, isn't it?
3: No! He's engaged to someone else and then he does this?
4: Uh-huh.
3: What if his fiance found out?
4: She knows. And
3: what?
4: She has a message just for you. We recorded it.
3: Oh my gosh.
1: Hi, Marissa. Listen, I understand I'll always be a distant second to you.

0: But really, I would happily step aside if you would take Donovan back.
1: Huh?
2: Are you kidding me? This is insane.
1: I know her voice is a little nasalier, which is probably why he chose you over her.
2: It's not him choosing me over this girl. I haven't even talked to him. And he's engaged.
1: Well, currently, but he's not married.
2: This was 7 years ago. This is so weird.
1: Yes, it is a little strange. But at this point, I do need to tell you, Donovan has rented a hotel for the night.
2: Oh. What the hell?
1: And I will tell you exactly which hotel and room number to go run back into his arms.
2: Hey. No, I'm not running into anybody's arms. I'm not sure why he's even sending this message or the fiance.
1: Yeah, your phone is breaking up, so at this point, I should just tell you it's a prank phone call before I lose the signal.
2: What?
1: Oh, you heard that.
2: What?
3: Yeah, this is actually Jose from the radio show Brooke and Jeffrey in the Morning. Your friends Gabby and Laura set you up.
2: No!
3: Yeah, apparently you guys were talking about the worst exes in your lives recently.
2: What? I can't believe this.
1: Memory.
2: I'm so angry.
1: It's me, Marissa, it's me, Donovan. Remember me? You remember you.
2: That wasn't even our song.
1: It was either between that or Hey Macarena. So I think he chose wisely.

0: What do you do? I don't know. Wait, can you congratulate them?
1: No.
2: Before they get proposed?
0: Don't
1: tell Jose.
2: Yeah. That's a good rule just in general.
1: Yeah.
2: Don't tell Jose anything.
0: Sorry, I'm just so happy.
2: Well, one of our listeners doesn't want to ruin the surprise. In fact, she wants to stop the proposal from happening altogether.
0: Whoa.
2: And she has a pretty valid reason for it, but needs our help.
0: Oh my gosh.
2: But don't worry, she's not in love with the guy, too. It's not that, but it is a delicate situation. Can we assist without destroying their friendship in the process?
1: Yikes.
2: We're going to try in a brand new textual healing next.

0: feeling textual.
1: You know, a lot of the times on this show, we try to help people improve their dating lives.
2: Yeah, I love that.
1: Well, today is a little bit different.
2: Okay.
1: Brooke's wishes have finally come true.
2: What?
1: We're actually going to try and block love today.
2: No!
1: Because that's
3: Jeffrey.
1: What one of our listeners, Emily, wants us to do.
2: I love love.
3: Yeah.
2: I do. Why do you always say that about me?
1: Well, you're always trying to stop people from going out.
2: Oh, my God.
1: Emily, welcome to the show.
4: Hi.
2: Hi, Emily.
3: I think Brooke, like all of us, tries to help, but we don't end up being very successful sometimes. That's all.
2: Okay, speak for yourself, Emily. What do you need?
3: Wow.
1: Doesn't that sound so sweet and helpful?
3: Speak for yourself. What do you need,
1: Emily,
3: lady?
1: Thank you for emailing the show. Tell us a little bit about your love situation and how we can help destroy it for you. What's going on?
4: Well, I have a really close friend. Her name is Kaylee.
2: Okay.
4: I've known her for a long time. I love her like a sister.
2: Aww. That's so great to have those type of friendships.
4: Mm-hmm. Yeah.

0: like, yeah. That didn't sound like a yes.
1: Yeah.
2: No, I love Kaylee. She's my best friend, and she's been in a relationship with a guy for almost 2 years now.
0: Oh.
3: Okay.
1: Good.
2: She loves how it's going. I mean, she likes the guy. He's very handsome. He treats her right. The only thing is she's not in a place where she wants to settle down with him yet.
0: Okay. Yeah. That's fine. Why is that an issue?
2: Mm-hmm. Well, it wouldn't be, but, like, the problem is I heard a rumor that her boyfriend was going to be proposing to her tonight.
0: Oh. Wait, tonight?
4: Oh, no.
1: Wow. This is the tea.
4: Oh, they haven't talked about that.
1: Yeah, normally on the same page.
0: Well, if you're dating for 2 years, you think it would have come up, right?
1: Yeah. Once, yeah.
0: Who'd you hear the rumor from?
2: It's from a mutual friend, and it's just, I'm in such an awkward situation right now because I've asked Kaylee before, like I've said, you know, if Thomas proposed to you, what would you say? Mm-hmm. And she's not about it. She's not into that. She told me she's not ready.
1: Just not yet. Like someday maybe, but just not right now, you're saying.
0: My mom told my dad no, I think 4 times before she actually, they actually agreed to get married.
3: So what's the problem? You're worried that what?
2: She's going to turn him down. Like, he's going to make a fool of himself.
1: Oh, no. Oh. So, is there an event happening tonight? Like, are your friends all getting together or something? Is that how you think it's going to go down?
2: Well, I just know that they're going to go out on a date tonight. And I wanted to warn her boyfriend, just, like, without being very direct about the situation.
0: Oh, wait, you want to tell... Out? Wait, hold on. You want to tell him? Why wouldn't you want to tell her? Give her a heads up.
1: I don't want to ruin it.
0: Wait, she doesn't want it.
4: If you do it. Yeah.
0: There's no...
2: I know my friend. Like, this is so much right now. I don't want to put this on her. I don't want to burden her with this. Like, I want to get rid of the situation entirely.
1: I see that. Like, behind the scenes, you're doing work, so she has zero stress. That's kind of a good friend move. I like that.
0: No, when you say get rid of the situation, that sounds a little...
1: It's like we're going to off the guy.
4: You're just going to tell him to wait, maybe?
0: Yeah.
3: Get rid of the guy. So you want to text Kaylee's boyfriend and stop him from proposing without alerting him that you know that he's going to propose.
1: Oh, yeah.
3: That's hard to do.
2: That's why I turned to you guys. Like, this is so tough to navigate. Like, I need your help. And I've already started a text message with him.
0: Oh,
3: you did?
1: Good.
0: Wait, no.
1: That's unusual for us.
0: I don't know if it's good. What did you say?
3: Well, it's good because we don't have to do as much work. That's always good.
0: What'd you say?
2: Okay, I'm going to try to read this. So I sent him, "Hey, Thomas, how's it going?" He goes, "Sup, Em, doing great. Thanks for asking. How about you?" I put, "Oh, you know, just trying to save Kaylee from a lifetime of misery."
0: Wait, what?
1: Whoa.
4: Why would you say that?
3: She put ha-ha. It's okay.
0: Like, you're coming out
4: at random.
2: See, like, this is why I needed your help, because I thought it was funny to kind of do this, you know?
0: It sounds like you're saying that being with him would be a lifetime of misery. And, like, maybe he doesn't even know that. There's not enough, like, context there, even.
3: I mean, marriage is a lifetime of misery.
0: Jeffrey.
3: Everybody knows that.
0: What did he say?
1: Yeah.
2: Well, then I tried to play it off cool. I was like, "But seriously, how's your day going?"
0: Oh, and that's the serious part.
4: I'm
1: going to
4: guess he knows that you know now.
0: Yeah.
3: What did he say?
2: Yeah, he goes, "My day's going pretty well. Why do you ask?"
0: Yeah.
2: I put, "Oh, no reason. I was just wondering if you had any big plans tonight."
0: Oh, my God. You are so awesome.
1: So we're kind of like doing more like restoration. Yeah. We're fixing right now more than helping.
3: How did he respond?
2: He goes, "Actually, I do, but it's a big secret."
0: Oh, yeah.
4: Ooh. No, it's not.
0: That means shut your mouth. That's what he's telling you to do. Keep your mouth shut.
3: Or maybe he's kind of a dummy and doesn't know that she's on to him yet.
1: Yeah.
0: I don't think so.
3: What have you written back to that? Did you say anything?
2: No, I didn't, because I'm really stuck and I don't know what to say, so I just need help at this point.
3: Okay.
1: Oh, okay. God. We need to neutralize the situation. I think immediately for the third time. How is your day going?
0: No.
1: Explain more.
4: Big day with no plans.
3: I think one common theme that we go to with these is using humor to try and get people to open up a little bit more.
1: True.
3: Because even though our goal is a little bit serious, trying to get them to stop proposing, we need to get them to lighten up a little bit in order to make it there.
0: Yeah. I mean, we didn't start well with that whole, like, saving her from a lifetime of misery thing.
3: He's already admitted, like, there is something I've planned, but it's a big secret. What if we throw out some horribly wrong guesses to make him laugh? Let me guess. Is it a big casino heist tonight?
0: Oh, that's better.
3: Are you
1: that's funny.
3: Photographing Spider-Man around the city?

0: Like, just obviously wrong funny guesses.
1: Let's good. I like Casino Heist. Go with that one.
2: Yeah.
0: What do you?
2: At least I'll make them laugh.
0: What do you think, Emily?
3: I think that's good. Like, I just want to, like, not come off too crazy right now. Like, I'm prying into his life, but...
2: You know,
0: well, I think we're a little late for coming off crazy.
1: I like Casino Heist, and then you followed up with, because Kaylee's really not ready for that type of commitment.
0: Yeah, I think so. I mean, why don't you start typing that out? Like, ooh, let me guess. We doing a casino heist tonight?
1: And with the money bag emoji.
2: Yeah, that's good.
0: Are you typing, Emily?
3: Yeah.
0: Okay.
3: So I'm putting, ooh, is it going to be a casino heist tonight? I guess don't get caught or something.
1: No, am I close?
0: Question mark. We just want him to open up and start talking with us.
1: And if you you have to end it with a question, else he'll never respond to you.
3: Okay. Am I close? Question mark. Yeah, that makes, okay, I got it.
1: And
3: okay.
1: Are you sure your best friend isn't like telling you one thing about her commitment level and telling her boyfriend something else?
3: No, I swear to God, she does not want to get married right now.
2: Okay, that's good to know.
0: Is that what you were doing with your husband, Brooke? You were telling everybody else, like, there is no way I'm going to marry this loser.
1: Are you kidding me? I was begging him to propose. I'm like, what are you doing?
0: Well,
1: get on it.
2: Emily, I remember that because every weekend you'd go away. We're like, this is the weekend. Yeah, I know. He's going to ask.
1: He would fake drop down on a knee, and I'm like, get up. It's embarrassing.
0: So, Emily, you sent that, right?
3: Yeah, I did.
0: Okay, well, we're running out of time for this first part. We're going to play a song, come back, and we'll see if Kaylee's boyfriend has responded, and then we'll try and stop him from proposing
1: tonight. Oh, my gosh.
0: When we continue Textual Healing next.

0: How do you stop a guy from proposing to your best friend?
1: Oh, my God.
2: Oh, wow.
1: It's usually the opposite. How do you get a guy to do it?
2: That's funny.
0: I know there must be a Cosmo magazine article about this, but we must have thrown that issue away. So we're kind of on our own here, helping out one of our listeners, Emily, because she knows her friend is about to get proposed to by her boyfriend tonight.
1: I mean, he confirmed it via text. He said he had a huge surprise.
0: The thing is, Emily's friend isn't ready to get married.
1: Uh-huh.
0: Even told her if he proposes, I'd probably say no.
2: Uh-huh. Oh, man.
0: So to prevent all that drama, Emily wants to get ahead of it and tell the boyfriend, please don't do it, without letting him know that she knows.
1: Yeah, that's tricky.
0: There's been a whole conversation in the lead up, and our suggestion was, let's throw out some wrong guesses. And
1: about what the secret is.
0: About what the secret is, and we guess big casino heist. Am I close? And has he responded to that, Emily?
3: Yes, he has.
0: Okay.
1: What'd he say?
3: So he put, OMG, no casino heist.
0: Aw.
3: What I've planned is kind of bigger than that. There will be cameras and maybe some roses.
1: No. This guy is the worst at secrets ever, by the way.
4: Yeah,
1: like, could you give away more clues?
4: I'm probably going to camera person, though, honestly.
1: Yeah.
4: Nice.
0: He's a good planner.
2: Guys, if you're listening, do that. If you're gonna
1: God.
0: All right. Well, now he's really confirming that something romantic

0: I is mean, about to go down.
1: I think we need to like deter it right now. I don't think we need to do any more back and forth. Like, is there any way
0: to deter it?
1: I don't know. Like, is there any way like your friend Kaylee's like going through like other life changes and maybe we could be like, you know, Kaylee's going through so much. She just really needs a steady, non-changing relationship with you. You
0: know? That's not a bad idea. Like, is she going through like a changing careers? Or did like she get moving? A new pet? Like a something really stressful?
1: She got a hamster. She just really has got headspace to propose.
0: Well, the hamster was pregnant, and so now she's got 20 hamsters.
2: Ever since she got buttons, it's been rough for her.
0: Is anything going on like that?
3: Well, her wax person quit pretty recently, and she's been looking for a new one.
2: Oh,
1: like the person who does
2: change.
1: Her bikini life? Right? Oh. It's hard to find someone.
3: Yeah.
0: Is that taking a big toll on her mentally?
3: Exactly. She loved before. She'd been going to her for years, and she just doesn't need more stress.
1: Okay. She's really sad about Wax Lady.
0: Well, let's go with that, I think.
1: Okay. Or you just say, I hope Kaylee's not involved in the surprise. She's not in the right headspace since her wax woman left.
0: Yeah. Mm-hmm. She really can't handle more stress on her plate.
3: Okay, so Kaylee can't handle more stress on her plate.
1: Yeah, just say, I hope she's not involved in the surprise.
2: That's good,
1: right?
2: Brooke, yeah.
1: Because Kaylee's not in the right headspace.
0: Right,
1: because
0: we're still trying to play dumb like we don't know the proposal's about to happen.
2: Yeah.
3: Okay, so I put, I hope Kaylee is not involved in this. She doesn't need more stress. She's already stressed out about finding a new wax person.
2: It just sounds
1: funny. It sounds so dumb.
0: I mean,
2: but
4: to be fair, you want to get a wax before you propose to. So this is stressful.
2: You want
4: to
2: look your best.
1: Oh, come on.
0: And like, look, that's not stressful to us, but for her friend, clearly it's causing some mental anguish. And that should be enough.
1: And no wonder Kaylee's not ready for a proposal or an engagement if she's that fragile.
2: Yeah.
0: You know? Okay. So we've sent that text, right, Emily?
3: Mm-hmm.
0: Okay.
1: And
0: now he's.
1: Do you think he's freaking out?
0: Like unwaxed body.
1: If you got that text saying the person you're about to propose to is like super freaked out, would you be like, oh my God, I should do it another night?
2: As a guy, to be honest, I would be like, wax lady, that's nothing compared to what I'm about to, you know.
0: Well,
2: I don't know if it's going to stop
4: him. He thinks he's doing a good thing.
2: Yeah, like maybe I'll get her mind off of it.
0: But that makes it about you. Tonight, the proposal's all about her.
2: That's true. That's true. So,
0: so you want her to be in the best headspace that she possibly can be to guarantee a yes.
1: Well, especially because it sounds like they haven't even talked about it. If he's proposing tonight and Kaylee is so not on board, the communication in this relationship is terrible.
4: That's true.
0: Yeah. He's probably like super nervous, flying blind on this. Anything, Emily?
3: Yeah, something just came in.
2: Ooh.
0: Okay.
3: It says, if you think I'm proposing tonight, that's 100% not true.
1: All right.
4: Oh,
0: wait, what?
1: Awesome.
2: Oh, so it finally clicked in his head.
0: I thought you confirmed with the rumor.
3: Yeah, wait.
0: And what's all the roses and cameras about?
2: Yeah, hold on. There's more?
3: Yeah, he's sending something else. He's typing.
0: Wait, what is going on?
2: Oh, my God. What if he's breaking up with her?
1: With roses?
2: Yeah, that's a great way.
4: A
2: cameraman, right?
0: I mean, it would make a pretty devastating TikTok video that would go viral.
1: Maybe he's helping a friend propose instead of him proposing himself.
2: Cute.
3: Okay, I have another message. It says, wait, do you know already?
2: Oh my gosh.
0: Oh, no.
1: Wait.
0: Is this good or bad?
1: But he said he's not proposing, so what is he?
0: What is going on?
1: Do you know what? You have to text it back. Do I know what?
0: Just maybe you fake like you do know.
1: I totally know.
0: Yeah.
2: Oh, sometimes that works because then he'll ease up and go, oh, you know, fine, I'll spill the beans.
0: Yeah.
2: Like,
1: no, say this. Tell him, I know something. Tell me what you know first.
2: Okay.
4: He knows everything.
0: Let's not turn into a game. Maybe it's like you play it kind of cool. Like, I mean, I have a pretty good idea of what's going on tonight. So.
2: That's good.
1: But he just said that he's not proposing. Do we have a good idea anymore?
0: Well,
2: Brooke, we have no idea.
4: Yeah.
2: No, we don't know what's going on.
1: It's a lie.
0: But
1: okay.
0: We're just trying to get him to tell us.
1: Like, I see.
0: Yeah,
1: I see.
0: We know what's going on. Like, let me know how I can help.
1: Give me the details.
2: Hey, that's a good angle, Jeff.
0: What do you think, Emily?
3: Yeah, because I'm very confused right now. I'm thinking just playing along, kind of telling him.
1: Wait, text it.
0: Okay.
1: Text it then.
0: Let's send it.
3: Okay.
1: I am like dying.
4: What?
1: Yeah. Wait, so is he mean that he's not, like, was he being sarcastic when he was saying not proposing, or was he being serious?
2: Yeah, now it's like, what is he going to
1: do? And what does he think you know?
3: This is what I wrote. I put, I do have a good idea of what's happening. If there's any way that I can help, that's great.
1: Just give me the details.
3: Yeah, okay. So I'm putting, please give me the details, and I put a heart emoji.
2: Oh, okay.

0: sweet.
1: And now you're being a supportive friend.
2: But that's not what she wants to be. She wants to stop it.
1: But you see,
0: we got no time.
1: Good.
0: We got to send this. Hit send.
3: Okay, I sent it.
0: All right.
1: Oh, boy.
0: Now I'm really curious.
2: What do you think it is?
1: Maybe he's going to give her, like, an extra kidney or something. That would bond them.
2: I think that her biggest life issue right now is not having a proper waxer. So I don't know that kidney donation is on there.
0: Kidney swap is pretty romantic, though. I got to admit, Jose. People call you a romantic.
2: Oh, wait. What?
3: I just got a response.
0: Okay. Yeah?
3: Okay, it says, LOL, you want to help with your own proposal?
2: Oh!
0: What?
2: No way!
3: Says, I don't think Shane would be cool with that. LOL, just act surprised when he asks.
0: Oh my god.
2: Wait, who can he propose to?
1: What?
3: No way. No.
0: Wait, dude.
3: This is about me?
0: I thought you said that your friend has plans tonight, not you.
2: They probably don't do that to throw her off.
3: Oh my god.
1: Oh.
2: Are you so excited?
3: I'm freaking out. This is crazy.
1: Wait, hold on. Are you like your friend? Are you ready for this? Yeah. Are you going to say yes?
4: Do we need to text your boyfriend?
3: I don't know. I didn't want to know this.
0: Oh my God.
1: So we snooped around and then it backfired.
4: I mean, he just kind of said it.
0: Yeah. Well, he thought she knew.
1: We acted like we knew, but we shouldn't have. Whose idea was that?
3: Oh my God.
2: Well, at least you're going to look great for the video because you know there's going to be a photographer there.
4: Get your nails done now.
1: Yes.
0: Hopefully you got a good waxer, too.
1: Yes.
0: And maybe quick practice your shocked reaction for when he asks it.
3: Okay, let's see.
1: Oof. That was a I like that.
0: I think you're all
1: joking
0: set.
1: Or you're excited.
2: Well, that's awesome.
0: Congratulations.
1: You're gonna get married.
3: Guys, oh my god.
2: Let us know how it goes,
0: Emily. Good luck. That was a shocking addition of Textual Healing.
1: Man.
0: If you'd like some help with your text conversations, DM us on our socials at Brooke and Jeffrey. We can ruin your friend's engagement and get you married instead.
1: Yeah, look it up.
0: Brooke and Jeffrey in the morning.

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1: 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The 17U state champion, West DePere. The 16U state champion, Wisconsin Rapids. 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A complete schedule and streaming information is available on the Reedsburg Baseball 14U Facebook page. The Brewers beat the Pirates last night 4-2 as Kyle Harrison collected the win. He is now 9-2 on the year. Trevor McGill gets his 20th save. William Contreras had a home run. Andrew Vaught, a base hit with two RBI. And Christian Yelich with two hits. The series finale is this afternoon. Broadcast time, 12:35. 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
1: From the City of Portage Facebook page, work will begin next week on the city's signals upgrade project at the Collins Street and Cypher Street intersections on New Pinery Road. Work will include the replacement of all traffic signal lighting and equipment. During construction, temporary signals will be placed as not to impede traffic. No long-term road closures are anticipated during this project. The Wisconsin Department of Natural Resources announced the counter service at all DNR service centers, the DNR statewide call center, and email service will be unavailable Wednesday and Thursday, August 26th and 27th. All DNR customer and outreach services staff will be attending training for continued customer service excellence, including important program-specific training. The training dates were selected because they coincide with the lowest license sales and phone call volume during that time of the year. Counter service, the call center, and email responses will resume normal business hours on Friday, August 28th. A conservative law firm is suing over Wisconsin's new online sports betting law. The Wisconsin Institute for Law and Liberty filed a lawsuit claiming the law violates the Badger State's constitution, which was amended by voters more than 30 years ago to keep the legislature from allowing gambling except for, quote, certain narrow exceptions. The law signed by Governor Tony Evers earlier this year allowed for online sports gambling as long as the app servers were housed on tribal lands. Sparta Toma Broadcasting and Magnum Media have reached an agreement for Magnum to acquire Cow 97.1 WCOW FM and three other radio stations. In 1991, Dave Magnum and his late wife Lynn launched their first frequency 96.1 FM licensed to Toma. Now, Magnum Media is moving into its second generation with Reed Magnum, his brother Ty, and Reed's wife Chelsea. Reed says his family's connection to WCOW dates back to 1967.
2: Well, in June, my dad was inducted into the Wisconsin Broadcasters Hall of Fame, and it was in the video that WCOW was the first radio station he was ever in, and he was just 4 years old. His uncle, my great uncle, Linda Somer, worked as an announcer, actually, at COW back in 1967, and he would let my dad sit in the studio with him while he was on the air. Fast forward to 1990, my parents attended their first Wisconsin Broadcasters Association dinner and sat next to Pink Rice, who at that time was part owner, station manager, and he was the famous voice of WCOW News. So we look forward to building upon that history.
1: 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Now you're up to date. Kevin Kellogg, Magnum Media News.
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1: Today, expect variable clouds and highs in the low 80s, with areas of fog cutting visibility to near half a mile. Tonight turns mainly clear, lows near 62. Tomorrow brings partly cloudy skies, a high near 84, and southwest winds near 10. Clouds roll through tomorrow night, lows again in the low 60s. Saturday looks sunny, high in the low 80s, and Sunday brings some clouds, high near 83, lows in the mid-60s overnight.

0: The new Spider-Man looks like it might actually overtake Avengers Endgame as the biggest movie of all time.
1: Dang. Oh my gosh, I've heard nothing but good things. Oof.
0: The only thing that could stop it now is...
2: Woo! TikTok click shot! Okay.
3: If this was a feature film.
0: Well, it comes with a free can of raid spray with TikTok Click Shock.
1: It's like a villain.
3: Where see you later, spiders.
0: Discuss the biggest TikTok videos from the past week. We're going to get right to it with your first TikTok Click Shock, which happened.

0: just a few days ago in Springfield, Illinois.
1: Oh.
0: And it's got millions and millions of views on many different platforms.
1: Already, wow. Huh?
0: You may have already seen this, actually, but it's Motown icon Martha Reeves singing the national anthem
2: yes.
0: before the Women's Pro Baseball League opener.
1: Dude, which isn't crazy. It's the first time there's ever been a pro baseball league.
2: Which is an awesome thing to celebrate.
0: Yeah. Yeah, and they celebrated it in spectacular fashion.
2: Oh, man.
0: I'm just going to play you the clip. It includes her solo in the middle of the anthem.
1: Uh-oh.
0: Here it is.

0: We're so gallantly streaming.
1: Here it is.
0: And the rocket's red glare, the bombs bursting in air, gave proof through the night that our flag was still there.
2: Still.
3: Oh, yeah.
4: Goodness.
5: Yeah, does anybody else picture that Mrs. Puff from SpongeBob?
3: Dude, there was
5: I heard her voice the whole time.
3: Dude, all I picture is this one specific woman from my church growing up.
5: Yeah, she's got like a church lady voice. Yeah.
3: That thing?
2: Yeah.
3: There's a video of my sister and her friend plugs her ears during the whole thing.
2: Right. Flawless, but let's keep in mind, she's 85 years old.
3: Which is incredible. I mean, the woman probably doesn't have great hearing. She's been in performances and clubs.
5: Yeah. Yeah, she's a professional.
2: Well, she did release a statement afterwards saying, quote, "It was an incredible honor to be invited to perform at the inaugural Women's Professional Baseball League event. The field conditions were wet and windy, and without stage monitors, I wasn't able to hear myself as I normally would."
3: Yeah.
2: Yes. See? Blame the equipment, the weather, the wet grass, whatever you can to do as much damage control as possible.
5: And don't Google the warm-up video of her yelling at the two girls when they were trying to warm up and not sing over her.
3: Come on, Jeff. Respect your elders.
2: I mean, the comments were less than flattering. Flattering on the video, but one lady, Leslie 25702, said, quote, "Still better than Fergie."
3: Hey, okay, there you go.
5: We can all come together for that.
2: You take that home, Martha. That was a TikTok click shock.
3: Oh my gosh.
2: Your next
3: TikTok click shock
2: is from a man named Rafiq Flukas.
3: Whoa, what a name. Cool.
2: Not a made-up name. Rafiq believes he was recently a victim of shrinkflation.
3: Uh-oh.
2: Because he ordered some pancakes delivered from IHOP.
3: Uh-huh.
2: And here were his thoughts about what he got when it arrived.
6: I went to IHOP today to get a short stack. And upon opening my container here, I'm looking, and it looks like it was just two pancakes in here, which kind of had me confused. But the real problem was because they're so thin. This one's practically see-through. There's nothing buttermilk about this. Like, I bit into it, and it tasted like baking soda. This is a short stack. I pay $8 for three. Worse than out-of-the-box tasting pancakes.
5: Yeah. Oh, you got a crave.
2: Same reaction Brooke got when her husband saw her butt for the first time.
3: Yeah.
2: That ain't buttermilk.
3: It's not buttermilk. No, I mean, sorry, honey.
5: That is thin, but I'm still going to eat it.
3: We got other assets for you.
2: So, yeah, he posted the video online, and the reaction probably wasn't what he expected. Most people are actually roasting him.
3: Why not just go talk to the restaurant and get a new set of pancakes?
5: That's
3: like, they would much rather help you out than have you complain passive-aggressively on social media.
2: Well, you'd have to drive all the way back to the restaurant, and, like, it's
3: you
2: a bit amazing.
3: You call, and they'd give him a coupon or something. I mean, like, there's other ways that aren't so passive to deal with this stuff.
2: What most people are saying online is, why don't you just cook pancakes at home?
3: Yeah.
2: They're so easy and cheap. Another one wrote, dude, what do you expect? It's IHOP.
3: Yeah.
2: And someone commented, last time I went there, the bacon was see-through.
3: It usually is. I mean, if you're going for a restaurant that uses maple in quotes when they talk about their syrup.
2: Do they really?
3: I don't know. Oh. But it definitely doesn't taste maple.
2: Well, obviously, he was not happy with his IHOP.
5: Oh, no.
2: But your next
3: TikTok click shop
2: is from a woman who's unhappy with Target. All of America's greatest companies coming under fire today.
3: Oh, they've been under fire for a while, Jeff. Get with the program.
2: Because she posted a video that's now gone viral because she bought a box of Huggies at the store.
3: Mm-hmm.
2: But when she brought it home, she found there wasn't diapers inside. There was something else.
3: Oh.
2: Listen.
7: Who does this? I just bought this box of Huggies from Target yesterday, and I don't know if this is a Huggies problem or a Target problem, but, like, there's no diapers in this. That's a blanket. And

0: and a shirt. I'm 4 weeks postpartum, and now I have to lug my four-week-old and my 24-month-old to Target. My husband's about to go to his night shift, which I'm already anxious about. My postpartum anxiety could not handle this.
1: Oh, no.
2: Why would there be a blanket and a shirt in the Huggies box?
3: Yeah, a blanket, an adult t-shirt, and like pieces of plastic.
1: Oh, somebody stole the diapers and replaced it so the weight's the same.
2: Why would they need to replace it?
1: I don't know.
3: Well, the same.
2: Like, why, if you're going to steal the diapers, just steal the diapers. You have to like walk out with a... I don't get it.
1: Diapers are weight sensored at Target like a Vegas
3: I will say,
1: and they charge you.
3: The same person from the IHOP video commented on her saying, hey, it's Target. What did you expect?
2: Hey, that t-shirt creatively can be wrapped up into a diaper. Yeah. So.
3: Good point, Brooke.
2: Yeah.
3: But some people were pretty skeptical of the video online, saying it seems like she rigged it and packed it herself and then did this whole stunt for clicks and so she could get a free box of diapers.
1: That actually makes more sense than what I was saying.
2: If she's got two kids at home and one's 4 months old, she doesn't have the energy to rig anything.
3: I mean, we want to believe her, but nowadays, you just don't know.
2: Maybe she's AI to begin with.
3: One person said, I had a friend who worked at Walmart who witnessed a mother try to return a case of used diapers to get a refund. The case was 3 pounds heavier than when it was originally sold.
1: Oh, my gosh.
2: Hey, these diapers leaked. Take them back.
3: Yeah, but there you go. Those were your... stories for the week. And before you ask, no, we don't offer refunds on this either.
1: Darn it.
2: Sorry.
3: Your phone tap's coming up right after this.

0: It's Brooke and Jeffrey in the morning, almost time for your phone tap. And I don't remember the last time we made someone really angry during one of our pranks.
1: Ooh.
0: But this one definitely falls into that category.
2: Uh-oh.
0: And it all starts innocently enough where I'm just pretending to call a guy from a cable company.
3: I see. You're not the problem here.
0: I'm just checking to see if he wants to get an upgrade. How could that go horribly wrong?
3: What's his problem?
0: It's your phone tap right now.
4: Hello?
0: Hi, I'm looking for Lawrence P.
4: This is Lawrence P.
0: Hi, Lawrence.

0: My name is BJ Honeycutt. I'm from XD Wireless. How are you doing today?
1: I'm good. How are you?
0: I'm great, sir. The reason that I'm calling is because I noticed your yearly contract is coming up with us, and you're actually eligible for an upgrade to our premium service.
1: Oh, okay. All right. What are we talking about?
0: Well, it'll only be an extra $69.99 per month, which I have to say is quite a deal.
1: Yeah, that's a little too much, bro.
0: It's too much?
1: Okay. Yeah.

0: at 9 p.m., sir.
1: Yo, man, what did you just do? What did you say you just did, and what did you just do?
0: I didn't do anything. You just put your phone above the router just so you could check something for me, and I appreciate that.
1: I just heard the Apple Pay sound. Come on. What the f*** did you just do?
0: Oh, like that one?
1: You just did it again.
0: Sir,
1: what the hell, man?
0: You do not have to give me a tip for my services, but I do appreciate the extra
1: $20. Oh, I got a tip for you, all right. Look both ways before you cross the street, because I might be driving.
0: Sir,
1: what the f*** are you doing, man? There better not be no charges in there, I swear to God.
0: Sir, I do think you need to calm down a little bit here. I'm not really sure what's going on and why you're getting so heated. But again, I do appreciate your generosity. You are very kind.
1: Who are you talking to?
0: To you.
1: You called me up about some bullshit upgrade, and then you tell me stand near the router. Then you hit me twice with Apple Pay, and you're telling me to calm down.
0: In my defense, you're saying that I hit you twice. One was to pay for a service, and the other was a tip out of the kindness of your own heart.
1: Look, so, I didn't pay anything through Apple Pay.
0: Okay.
1: You asked me to do something. I stood near the router.
0: Okay,
1: sir. You're jacking me up for this cash.
0: I hear the frustration. I think we can fix this. Are you still standing by the router?
1: No, I'm not standing by the router again.
0: Okay, could you go back towards it?
1: No.
0: Oh.
1: Son of a...
0: Oh, it still works. Okay.
1: How the hell are you getting this? And I'm not even standing near the router.
0: $30 this time.
1: This is a
0: scam. You are more than generous, sir. Again, you really do not have to do this.
1: I'm not giving you any money right now. Who's your supervisor?
0: Sir, I'm not. I cannot give out that information at this time.
1: Oh, yeah. Very nice. Very convenient.
0: But if you would
1: can't do that,
0: if you could stand a little bit closer to your router, I might be able to get him on the phone.
1: Bro, I'm not even in my house right now. I'm not even close to it, but I'm close to coming to your house.
0: Oh, wow, your service is excellent, sir.
1: You mother...
0: That upgrade was worth it.
1: I know these calls are recorded, so whoever's listening can go themselves. I don't consent to any of this.
0: Okay, you know what? I got it, sir.
1: No, you're gonna get it.
0: I understand. You want to cancel your premium upgrade and go with the Ultra Package.
2: Ooh.
0: Perfect.
1: Son of a...
0: All right, I'm surprised.
1: You did it again?
0: I'm just as surprised as you are, because that's an additional $15 a month on top of the $16.99.
1: I don't want that!
0: I mean, at this rate, I'm going to be Employee of the Month here.
1: You mother... are going to get sued in federal court and another court if I can think of it.
0: Sir, you need to calm down, because I'm not talking about Employee of the Month at the wireless company. I meant at the radio station where I work at.
1: What the...
0: Your best friend, Daryl, he set you up for this prank phone call that we're doing on the radio right now? Oh, man.
1: Oh, you son of a...
0: He just tipped me, too. Thanks, Daryl. Wow.
1: Oh.
0: Because you're actually on a show called Brooke and Jeffrey in the Morning. My name is Jeff. Daryl set you up, dude.
1: Hey, Jeff.
0: Yeah.
1: Go f*** yourself.
0: Come on, man. You're not mad. That was fun. That was a good time.
1: Man. That was no fun.
0: So wait, you actually believed me that the payment was going through? I wasn't sure you would buy it.
1: I'm not talking to you anymore, dumbass. I don't trust you.
0: Why? What did I do?
1: An idiot.

0: Every single guy knows that if you're picking up a lady in your whip, you need to make sure it's looking clean and smelling like success.
1: Oh, okay.
0: That's the first step in tricking her into thinking you're a responsible adult. She won't have any clue that your floor was strewn with empty Red Bull cans and old McDonald's wrappers like 2 hours ago. And I know one of our listener wishes that he would have done a better job tidying up his vehicle, because his entire night was ruined when his date reached down and pulled something out from between the seats.
1: Oh.
0: It was definitely incriminating and left all of us in shock. You're going to hear it in your brand new Second Date Update next.

0: For a lot of guys on the dating apps, coming up with the perfect opener is like painting the Mona Lisa.
1: Wow.
2: It takes a lot of time, huh?
1: Pure art.
0: You just put something down, you stand back, you study it, add a little word here, adjust that line there.
1: Take off the eyebrows there.
0: Yeah, toss in an extra emoji, delete that pun, and after 4 hours, you finally send her.
2: 4 hours.
0: Hey, what's up?
1: Yep.
0: Wow. And no response.
1: Dang. Oh, but you put hey in there, which is like so personal.
2: You shouldn't have used the apostrophe.
0: Oh, is that what it was? Yeah. I thought the 3 question marks were going to work. But today we have a listener who says he actually put in some work, real work, into figuring out an opening line with a 60% reply rate, which is extremely high for guys on these apps.
1: Is it? That's
0: very,
1: high?
0: Very high.
2: Yikes. Yeah.
1: Okay.
0: What's the average? Like 2% reply rate? Maybe lower.
1: How many messages are you guys sending?
0: It's very difficult. His name is Carson. So, Carson, welcome to the show, man.
3: How you doing, guys?
1: Ooh, are you going to let him deliver the line?
0: Yeah. I don't know what the line is. I'm curious.
2: I thought you had it written down.
0: I don't have it written. So, like, what kind of line are we working with here, Carson? Like,
3: We don't even need to talk, but I was wondering if you would critique my profile. I'm new here.
1: Oh, Alexis.
0: Oh, interesting. Okay, what do you think about that, Alexis? An invitation to critique his profile.
4: I don't know.
2: It's kind of tricking you into looking at him up, looking at his profile.
1: Aren't they then looking at your profile with a negative viewpoint?
4: That's what I was going to say, because you're only going to pick out negative stuff to be funny about. Yeah. You're not going to say...
2: Okay. But it's a conversation.
0: So Alexis is in the 40% that would not reply to this.
4: Oh, or I'd probably reply something so rude that they don't reply back.
0: Well, even
4: I'd be like, this photo's terrible.
0: Even that, I mean, that's a response in itself. That's a win, right, Carson? Even if it's mean?
3: Yeah, I mean, it did lead to someone. Her name is Leanne.
1: Okay.
0: Leanne, okay.
4: I wonder what she said.
0: Yeah, what was her critique?
3: She said, I should smile more in photos because I look too serious.
1: Oh, that's a nice one.
4: Oh, yeah.
0: Okay. Yeah, if you have a good smile, then you should be showing that off, and women would like that.
2: And pro tip, girls will love it when you tell them that, too.
0: Yeah.
2: You should smile more. You look so good when you smile, right, ladies?
0: Just in the photos.
2: Yeah.
1: So did you send her a personal pic of you smiling?
3: I did not. I said, well, you should see my smile in person.
1: Oh, even better.
0: That's smooth.
1: Okay.
3: And she said, okay.
1: Oh, she said, okay.
0: And you're like, look to your left out your window right now. Here it is.
2: And you're smiling.
1: So what did you guys do for your date then?
3: I offered to pick her up.
1: Oh.
3: And we ended up going to a steakhouse.
2: That's awesome.
0: That's
1: you're
0: great.
1: Wanting to impress her with a steak dinner. I mean, you must really like this woman.
3: You know what? She's great. You know, we went to the steakhouse. Things went really well. It was everything I hoped it would be.
1: I want to hear some highlights.
0: Did you smile at her the whole time?
3: I tried to smile more, yes.
0: Good. Okay. So she sees that.
4: It could be creepy if it's too much.
2: That's all he did.
0: Hey, how's your steak?
1: With a steak knife in hand. What did you guys connect over?
3: Well, she's real into sports. I'm a big sports guy, so
2: that's cool.
3: That was an instant connection. We like similar kinds of music.
1: Okay.
0: I mean, this all sounds really good. There was nothing awkward that happened on the date?
3: Everything was great. The awkward moment was on the way home.
1: Okay.
3: She saw something between the seats of my car. And she reached down, she pulled it out, and it was a canister of lipstick.
2: No.
3: I know. That looks really bad. It probably looked like I was on another date. But...
2: Or you just tell her, like, look, that's not my shade.
1: Yeah.
2: You know, at least you own it a little bit.
0: I have mine at home.
2: Yeah.
1: I mean, anyone could have dropped it in your car and fallen out of a pocket or something.
2: Yeah.
1: Right?
2: I don't know, sister or a friend or.
1: What did she say?
3: Well, she certainly wanted to know where it came from, and I was honest with her.
2: You know.
3: I borrowed my ex-girlfriend's car.
1: Wait, you were driving your ex-girlfriend's car?
2: Oh, it wasn't your car.
4: Oh, no, that's worse than just...
2: Wait a minute.
0: Did that totally smooth everything over for the conversation?
2: Did you tell her that?
3: You know, mine was in the shop. I was trying to be straight up with her. Obviously, the vibe kind of changed at that point.
1: Why didn't you just say a friend?
3: If I could go back and

0: change it, I think I would.
1: Oh, wow. That is it.
2: Yeah.
0: It looked like I thought I was getting a good night kiss. Everything was great. Obviously, that didn't happen.
1: Oh, yeah.
0: That's why I'm here. I'm hoping maybe you guys can help me.
1: Now she's not calling you back. Like, you haven't smoothed it over yet?
0: No, I haven't heard from her since. This has been about a week or so.
1: So everything was going good. So it's just circumstance.
3: What's the relationship with you and your ex before we call her?
4: They're on good terms enough for her to let him borrow the car.
1: Yeah.
3: How good of terms? Like,
0: we were always friends. We tried to date. It didn't work out. We're still friends.
1: That's so cool you guys can do that.
2: Okay, that sounds normal. When you try to date somebody.
3: So, you could describe her as a friend instead of an ex, for sure.
0: Yeah.
3: Did you get a chance to explain that to Leon?
0: I didn't get a chance to because we were so close to her house. That was kind of the end of it.
4: Honestly, it's probably for the best. You don't probably want to be gloating about how great of a relationship you have with your ex-girlfriend on a first date with somebody else.
3: I'm sorry. If you're driving her car, you're going to want to explain something. Jeff. Like, it's better than we're still sleeping together.
1: And what answer is good when you're like, she's the best? Or you're like, oh, I hate her.
4: Yeah.
1: You're driving her car.
3: No, I think it's a green flag if someone can get along with their ex, for sure.
1: Oh, absolutely.
3: You know?
0: Well, that's why I'm hoping you guys can get her on the phone and help me explain that to her, because I don't know if she's going to listen to me.
3: Okay.
4: All right. I'm going to let Brooke tackle that one.
1: I was going to say the girls need to handle this, because
3: I'm friends with all sorts of exes.
1: Yeah. Coming from you is good. It's easy for a guy. We're best friends.
4: Yeah, what's wrong with him hanging over there? Anyway, we'll call Leanne for you after this and try and help you get your second date update in just a minute.

0: If you're just joining us, let's quickly recap Carson's first date with a little game of good or bad.
1: That's fun.
0: Steakhouse dinner.
1: Good idea.
0: Good.
2: Very good.
0: Lots of smiling.
1: Aww.
0: Good.
2: Of course.
0: Picking her up in your ex-girlfriend's white Jetta. I don't know about
3: I had a white Jetta. That's good.
1: Every blonde had a white Jetta.
0: Every ex-girlfriend drives that car.
4: I had a blue Jetta.
0: So we're thinking that's probably the big red flag that's been scaring Leanne away from a second meetup with Carson. Ooh. But Brooke wisely pointed out, actually, it could be seen as a green flag that he doesn't have a toxic relationship with past love interests. Right, Brooke?
1: Dude, I think that if you can be friends with an ex, it doesn't mean that you still have feelings.

0: happens for them. It's when you still have feelings is when things get dicey and you can't talk to them and you're angry and everything.
1: Okay, but what about friends with benefits, no feelings? Is that still okay?
0: Well, I mean, it's an ex, so it doesn't really count.
1: All right. Carson, does that feel good? Does it give you a little bit of hope before we make this call?
2: I'm optimistic.
0: Okay, but there's no benefits with your ex, right?
2: No.
0: Okay.
3: Okay, good.
0: Good.
3: Yeah, well, besides the car. He does get to borrow her car.
0: Right. Well, that's a benefit. I meant a different type.
1: Yeah, not the physical type of benefit. So let's reach out to Leanne. Hopefully she picks up and we can explain this whole thing and get her to go out with you again, okay?
2: Sounds great.
1: Good. All right. Here we go. Dialing you right now. Let's do it.
4: Hello?
1: Hey, is this Leanne?
4: Yeah, this is her. Who's this?
1: Well, this is actually
0: a lot of us.
1: A whole ensemble of people called Brooke and Jeffrey in the Morning. We're a radio show.
0: Hey, Leanne.
5: Hi, good morning.
4: Good morning.
5: Thanks for saying it back. People don't say it back a lot.
0: No, that's true.
5: I appreciate that.
0: It's like when you say you're welcome or thank you.
5: Yeah, you're a nice person, Leanne.
1: We're hoping that this can be a good morning for you because we're doing something called a second date update.
4: Okay. All right. You know, I've seen it. I've seen it on social media.
5: Oh.
1: You don't sound like you're a fan.
0: Well, thank you for finding it on social media. You can go to our podcast, too.
1: She didn't sound like she liked it.
3: It just comes up in the algorithm.
5: Yeah. You
0: guys,
5: she doesn't look for us.
0: Always be promoting. All right.
4: It's always a disaster. It's always some nightmare case.
0: No, that's not true.
1: No.
0: That's not true.
3: 99%.
5: No, we only air the disaster cases.
0: Just the ones that go viral.
1: Yeah. And we're hoping this is not one of those. You'll never even see this in your feed because we're reaching out based on a date you went with a guy named Carson.
4: Oh, okay.
0: Would you call it a disaster, your date with Carson?
4: I don't know. Carson, what are you doing, Carson?
1: We spoke to Carson earlier, and he had really glowing reviews about the date. Just what we know from it is that you two connected on a dating app. You said you really liked his smile, had a nice dinner at a steakhouse. There was no kiss at the end. He was a little surprised by that.
0: Disappointed, I think.
1: Disappointed, but now you're not open to another one. So he's trying to figure out if there's a reason.
4: He must have left something out.
1: I left something out?
0: Oh, I think you did.
3: Yeah, you did, actually.
4: Mm-hmm. I mean, I would be embarrassed, but he was driving his ex-girlfriend's car.
1: Okay, yeah.
5: Yeah.
1: He did tell us that. I just didn't want to recap that part in case it wasn't a big issue for you. So I was kind of hoping.
0: What was your reaction when he told you that?
4: That's not okay.
0: Why?
4: First off, that's not okay. That just means that someone special in your life is still in your life.
5: I mean, technically.
0: Okay.
1: It sounds like you feel threatened by the ex-girlfriend a little bit.
4: No, not that. I've dated guys in similar situations, and it always ends bad in my personal situation.
1: Okay,
4: so.
1: Well, that's okay that you can think that, but let Brooke explain to you why you're wrong. Go ahead, Brooke.
0: That's not what I'm trying to do, but I do think that you could maybe change your stance on a little bit if you thought of it more as like a green flag. Like, here's a guy who still respects someone that he dated, that he was close to, and it's good that they can still have a non-romantic relationship, right?
5: Yeah.
4: I guess I never considered it that way.
0: I mean, have you ever, had a friend and then got your feelings kind of mixed up in that friendship? Like, it's hard to have opposite gender friends because oh, my God, how much do I like this person? And then you try out dating and you're like, whoa, I didn't like him that much.
1: Did you know that was the case with Carson, that he was friends with that girl first before they tried dating and then it didn't work out?
0: Yeah, they realized that they weren't meant to be together.
4: I mean, no. I mean, this is all kind of like a lot in general, but good point.
0: Okay.
3: Look at you being a reasonable human.
0: Yeah.
1: Wow.
3: I love it.
1: Okay. So is that something that would maybe change your mind a little bit about possibly seeing him and giving him another chance?
4: Possibly. The radio person, I don't know her name, but she did bring up some pretty decent points. So
0: I feel like I didn't deliver that.
3: Good job, radio person.
1: Well,
5: her name is Alexis. Give her all the credit.
1: I mean, this all sounds really good to us in the room here, but I bet it sounds even better to Carson, who's been quietly listening on the other line, hoping to talk to you.
4: Carson has been listening this whole time. Are you kidding me?
0: I can hear you smile.

0: Literally through the phone.
1: Yeah, at least I think he's there. Carson?
2: Hey guys. Yeah, I'm here.
3: Carson, what are you doing? What are you doing all of this for? What is this?
2: What?
4: They are so cute.
2: I felt a connection with you that I haven't felt with anybody, and I really want to try to make this work.
0: Aww.
5: Oh, that's adorable.
3: That's really sweet to hear that from you.
5: Yeah, it is.
0: See, he's not like those other guys that you dated that were yucky, you know, with their exes and things.
5: Yeah, yeah.
2: All right, well, look, I need to be 100% honest with you. We're getting it all out there right now.
0: Okay.
2: I do live with my ex.
5: Wait.
2: That's how I was able to borrow the car.
1: Brooke.
0: No, Brooke,
1: how dare you support this and say that it was totally innocent and no red flags?
0: Why do you live with her?
5: Yeah, Brooke, he's different, right?
2: He's like a sister. It's really not a big deal.
0: A sister that you slept with. Don't do that.
1: No, but they're in a good place now, Brooke. You said it yourself.
0: No. You don't live with your ex. That feels like you were living together and then you broke up and you never moved out. Did you move in together when you were in a relationship?
2: I mean, I don't know. I don't really remember. There was a lot going on. It just kind of happened. I mean, it's like a timeshare situation for us. We split the rent. We rotate the car. It's a good setup.
3: I told you guys this is all disastrous.
0: Oh.
2: Leanne, look, trust me when I say this. It's not a disaster.
0: Oh, God.
5: Ooh, that's a big trust.
0: That's a famous last words.
2: Why don't you come over this weekend? We can hash it out. And it's my weekend to have the master bedroom.
0: Wait, what?
1: Oh.
0: There's only one bedroom?
5: No.
1: You guys swapped the bed?
0: Stop.
1: That's a good living situation.
2: Hey, it works for us. Don't judge.
0: Oh. Wow. Where do you sleep when you don't have the bedroom?
2: I mean, the car. That's what it's for.
0: Oh.
1: A car / bedroom.
5: Love it.
3: You're living in your car?
2: Well, I'm only part-time.
1: And remember, it's her car, not his car.
0: And it's a Jetta.
5: Yeah, a tiny car.
0: I have a headache. Leanne, sorry about that whole green flag thing.
1: No, it is a green flag. It's a green flag that he is such a good roommate that his ex doesn't even want to let him go. That's how awesome he is to live with.
0: Dude, you share a bed that you guys rotate on the weekends.
2: Hold on. We don't share the bed. When she's in it, I'm not. When I'm in it, she's not. Oh. We have a calendar. It's set up.
5: Calendar.
0: The bed calendar.
6: He's an organized community kid. I can't say it, man.
1: Even Alexis is coming around on him now.
5: Yeah,
1: so
5: the girls love you, bro.
1: I mean,
3: this is a nightmare.
1: Yeah, it could be your nightmare if you say yes to another date with Carson, and we would pay for that date if you're open
0: sell.
1: To it.
0: Come it on. Will be your nightmare if you say yes.
5: No, it's not going to be your nightmare until it goes viral.
1: Yeah.
0: Oh, yeah.
3: I don't want this to go viral. I don't want to go on another date.
5: Yeah. Okay.
1: If
5: you're seeing this on socials, do not comment. Do not like this.
1: Oh, Carson. Man. Carson, it sounds like a no from Leanne there.
2: Well, Leanne, you know you didn't complain when I used the ex's debit card to pay for dinner.
0: What?
1: Wait, you you share that too?
0: Get out of here.
3: You never told me that.
0: How would it come up in conversation?
6: Yeah.
1: All right, well.
5: Wow.
1: I mean, Carson, you were worried that the problem was that you picked her up in your ex's car.
0: Yeah.
1: And turns out the issue is that you actually swap beds with your exes because you live together.
0: Oh, and your ex pays for everything.
1: Mm-hmm. Well, half of the time.
2: I mean, when you say it like that, I think I sound like a pretty good dude.
0: Okay.
1: You're a catch, buddy.
0: Man.

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0: Oh, gosh. Look at you. 99% of your life is boring.
1: Wow.
0: Mundane.
1: Dang.
0: Given elevator music energy.
2: Oh,
3: wow.
2: What's happening?
3: Not even
0: a nice elevator. An old one.
1: Oh. Wow.
0: In a two-story building where it goes from the ground floor down to the basement.
3: Yikes. Wow. It only goes to negative two.
0: Yeah. Oh. That's your life.
1: Wow.
0: 99% of the time.
3: Dang. Okay.
0: But then there's that small window.
1: Wait, is there hope?
0: That 1% of the time.
1: Okay.
0: When you climb out of your little box.
1: Yay.
0: And take a risk.
1: Oh, I didn't even use the elevator.
0: And do something so insane, you start to wonder, God, am I even a good person?
1: Oh.
0: That's when you're truly alive. And that's the exact headspace one of our listeners is in, where for the past 4 years, he's been wondering, am I just a terrible human being?
1: Oh.
0: That's called living, my friend.
1: Okay.
0: And it all started when he went to the airport one day and made an absolutely crazy decision.
1: Ooh.
0: You're going to hear what it feels like to be alive during a brand new mass speaker coming up at 9:10.

0: You don't know me.
1: Confession I can't take back.
0: I am...
1: The Masked Speaker.
2: Text to 78592 says, sometimes I lick my cat's head to imitate a mother cat grooming him, and he purrs his little heart out.
3: They have fake tongues for that.
2: I just love being a cat mom.
4: Oh.
5: Hairball.
4: Yeah, it's a lot of hair in your mouth.
3: I don't use your real tongue.
2: Well, that's exactly how Brooke bathes her kids.
5: Oh, yeah, for sure. Yeah. I mean, you aren't a mother if you don't spit on your kid and wipe it off at some point.
2: Totally. Tongue bathe. It's the new thing. And I understand, while the rest of the world might judge you for sharing your secrets, we'll embrace you and maybe even lick your forehead as you give your confessions to us anonymously here on The Masked Speaker. And we've got a guy on the phone right now who wants to use Benny as his fake name. So, Benny, welcome to the show.
6: Hey, how you doing?
5: Would you rather self-bathe, or do you want us all to join in?
6: I think I'd rather self-bathe. Thank you very much.
3: Okay. Right, you self-bathe, and then we'll self-bathe.
2: I think it's your loss, bro, but the voice changer is on. You are the Masked Speaker. Whenever you're ready, let's hear your confession.
6: Okay, right. So I've never told anybody this.
5: I love when we start ones like that.
3: Yeah, those are the best ones.
6: Mm-hmm. It's been on my conscience for a while now, and I feel like I'm a good person. Right?
3: Everybody feels like they're a good person, even bad people.
5: Are you saying, but after this, we probably won't think you are?
6: I don't know. Jury's out. Okay. I think I'll leave that up to you guys.
2: Okay, you're going to let us give the final verdict on if you're good or bad when you're done?
6: Yeah, please. Because I need to know.
5: All right.
2: Hit us with it. What did you do?
6: Okay. I was pretty close with my uncle growing up.
5: Okay.
6: And about 4 years ago, he passed away.
5: Really sorry to hear that. That's so hard.
2: What did you have to do with it? Why was it your fault? Go ahead.
6: No, nothing like that. Nothing like that. It wasn't sudden or anything like that. Like, he had health issues, and we knew that it was happening. So.
5: Right, but it doesn't make it easier. It's still such a tough spot.
6: And so my family was set to have the funeral the following weekend, but I was out of state at the time. So, the day of the funeral, but my plan was to fly out that day and get home in the morning.
5: Okay.
6: So I get to the airport, right? And I was waiting for them to call my boarding group and everything like that. And the airline lady gets on the speaker and she says that they overbooked. And she's offering people $200 voucher if they want to skip this flight.
3: They always do that. Every flight I'm on.
5: I feel like it's a game of chicken where you're just waiting for them to up the money.
3: Oh, because they're
5: who's gonna swerve first?
6: That's exactly what happened. And so nobody was taking it. And then it goes up to $500, still nobody, and it goes up to $1,000.
5: Dude!
3: $1,000? And usually there's another flight 3 to 5 hours
5: later. It's not even bad.
3: Yeah, if you have time.
6: I go up to the counter and I ask, so when's the next flight? When?

0: would get me in.
1: Yeah.
0: And I would like barely make the funeral.
2: Okay.
3: So. Oh, okay.
1: But still make it.
3: You're in the window.
0: I was supposed to make the funeral, so I took it. Yeah.
2: All right.
1: Yeah. There we go. Why'd you say supposed?
2: Oh.
0: Just wait.
3: I don't know if I like that laugh.
0: So a few hours later, I was about to board, and they did the exact same thing. No. They overbooked it.
1: No.
2: Oh. You could be a double flight changer? Yeah. I didn't know that.
0: So like, and then it went up to another $1,000.
2: What?
1: No way.
2: You took it again? That means for sure you won't make the service.
0: $2,000.
2: Oh.
0: And I took it.
3: I thought you liked this uncle that passed away.
0: I did. He was great. I loved him a lot.
1: What?
0: I missed my uncle's funeral for $2,000.
2: Okay.
1: Oh, my God.
4: Okay, when you say it like that, it sounds worse.
3: Yeah.
1: You got paid. What'd your family say?
0: I just told him it was like plane delays and issues with the weather or something like that.
1: That's also true.
2: Because I do think that funeral and memorial services are only for the people living. The dead person doesn't care at that
1: for
2: point.
1: Closure.
2: But if you did something great with the $2,000, maybe.
4: Oh, yeah.
2: You know, like
1: please
2: to,
1: don't
2: like,
1: say like weekend in Vegas.
4: No,
1: dog.
4: Like to honor your uncle or something.
2: Exactly.
1: Yeah.
3: Which gentleman's club in Reno did you go to?
1: He would have wanted.
3: That's my uncle's favorite.
1: This is his famous
3: Bubbles with a Z. Come on.
4: Good idea for a name.
0: Look, I regret this. I really, really do. And partially it's because of the way that I used the money.
2: How? Why? What did you do? No. You made it worse?
1: You did something.
0: I just went to the Bahamas, man.
2: Oh, that's actually great.
1: Oh,
3: the Bahamas.
1: Yes.
3: Wait,
1: don't you think, went on a vacation instead?
2: Don't you think Uncle would like that?
1: No.
2: You're grieving in the Bahamas.
1: Exactly. You guys aren't supposed to be behind this.
2: No.
1: This is bad.
0: That's how I rationalized it for myself. Like, I think he would have wanted me to go to the Bahamas on him, right?
2: I'm going to tell you right now, if my nieces are listening and they had a chance to make $2,000 or go to my funeral, go to the Bahamas, kids.
1: No.
2: I mean, honestly.
1: Cry over her grave.
2: No way.
1: More
2: get out of here. Nobody cares about that. Get yourself a good tan and a pina colada.
0: I mean, that's the thing, right? It's like I grieved in the Bahamas. I definitely thought about him. I raised a glass. I poured one out for him. And I thought a lot about him during the trip. So I got my grieving done.
2: Yeah.
3: I get that you feel bad for the last 4 years wondering if you made the right call or not. I mean, what do we think in the room? We said we'd give the final verdict. Is he a good guy or bad guy? If he's a good person, say
2: I.
3: Bad person, say die.
1: Die!
2: Oh, my God.
3: Wow. Okay. Well,
1: sorry, die.
3: Room is split.
2: That was so aggressive.
1: I was talking about the uncle.
3: Yeah. It's still 50-50. You're going to have to live in suspense whether or not your soul is in the right place.
2: No, you're fine. If your uncle would rather you do that, then you're good to go, my man.
0: I think so. I really do.
3: Oh, yeah. Worst case scenario, you can always go dig him up and rebury him over again and do it in person.
1: Ooh, take him with you.
2: That got dark.
3: There you go. Bring him to the Bahamas with you.
1: Hey,
3: there you go.
1: Wow.
3: Finally, we found the resolution. I hope you feel a little bit better coming clean and text in 75592. If you have a confession you've been holding on to, we'll hide your identity, mask your voice, and make you our next mass speaker. Your phone tap's coming up right after this.

0: we call a single woman who's been dating around, hasn't found her perfect guy yet.
1: Aww.
0: So her friends wanted to mess with her a little bit. And it came to our mind that Jose could call using one of his famous voices, maybe like Rolando, and try to woo her as a guy that she matched with on Tinder.
2: Geez.
0: But instead, we decided to try out something a little bit new.
1: Uh-oh.
0: And have a professional service call her with a romantic opportunity that she probably shouldn't pass up.
1: Oh.
0: In your phone tap right now.
3: Hello?
4: Hi. Is this Marissa?
3: Yes, who's this?
4: My name is Matt, Matchmaker. I've left you a few voicemails.
3: What?
4: I'm calling from Heavy Heartstrings Incorporated.
1: Aww.
4: Have you seen our ads on Tubi, maybe?
3: No, I haven't. Oh. I don't have cable.
4: That's fine. But what our company is known for is bringing past loves back to the lives of the lonely.
1: Aww.
3: Okay, I'm not interested.
4: No, we're not selling anything to you. This service has already been paid for by your ex, Donovan.
1: Ooh.
3: What?
4: Well, don't sound shocked. He says you two were close and then split up like 7 years ago.
3: Yeah.
4: So Donovan paid for our service and he would like to give you a message.
3: What is the message? What the? What is going on here? Sir, I gotta go. I have work to do.
4: Oh,
3: I have.
4: I'm sorry. That was just me trying to express his emotions, what he's feeling.
1: Oh.
3: I need to go. What is this?
4: I spoke with him.
3: Well, okay, well, what's the message?
4: He misses you.
3: Okay.
4: He misses you, and he doesn't know what your relationship status is right now, but he thinks of you fondly.
1: Oh.
3: That's great.
4: Sweet.
3: I'm not interested.
4: Well, I didn't ask if you were.
3: What's the plan of this call?
4: Let me get to it.
3: Please do.
4: I have a quote from him. He says, "My soul weeps in the shape of your initials."
1: Oh.
3: Huh?
4: Well, I mean, it was one of our prompts. He asked to select from 5 romantic quotes. It was either that or there was a pigeon that reminded him of you.
3: I don't even know what to say right now.
4: Don't say a thing. Just listen. Because Donovan paid an extra $3.99 so we could play your song that you shared in intimate moments.
3: What?
5: I will remember.
4: Ring any bells?
3: That's not our song.
5: Will you remember me? Don't let your life
3: pass
5: you by.
4: And that's the only part of the song I can play. He didn't pay for the full version.
3: I never...
4: But you see, right? How much that song really meant to both of you.
3: I never listened to that song with him ever.
4: The whole point is, he misses you greatly, and he realizes now what he had back then.
3: Are you joking?
4: I'm not, because he wants you to know he's engaged to someone else.
3: What? Engaged?
4: Uh-huh.
3: What the f***?
4: But here's the kicker. He believes he'd be happier with you.
3: This is so messed up.
4: It's pretty touching, isn't it?
3: No! He's engaged to someone else and then he does this?
4: Uh-huh.
3: What if his fiance found out?
4: She knows. And
3: what?
4: She has a message just for you. We recorded it.
3: Oh my gosh.
6: Hi, Marissa. Listen, I understand I'll always be a distant second to you, but really, I would happily step aside if you would take Donovan back.
4: Huh?
3: Are you kidding me? This is insane!
4: I know her voice is a little nasalier, which is probably why he chose you over her.
3: It's not him choosing me over this girl. I haven't even talked to him. And he's engaged.
4: Well, currently, but he's not married.
3: This was 7 years ago. This is so weird.
4: Yes, it is a little strange. But at this point, I do need to tell you, Donovan has rented a hotel for the night.
3: Oh. What the hell?
4: And I will tell you exactly which hotel and room number to go run back into his arms.
7: Hey.
3: No, I'm not running into anybody's arms. I'm not sure why he's even sending this message or the fiance.
4: Yeah, your phone is breaking up, so at this point, I should just tell you it's a prank phone call before.

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1: What?
0: Oh, you heard that.
2: Yeah, this is actually Jose from the radio show Brooke and Jeffrey in the Morning. Your friends Gabby and Laura set you up. Yeah, apparently you guys were talking about the worst exes in your lives recently.
1: I can't believe this.
0: Remember,
1: I'm so angry.
0: It's me, Marissa. It's me, Donovan. Remember me? You remember you.
1: That wasn't even our song.
0: It was either between that or Hey Macarena. So I think you chose wisely.

0: All right, show is done for the day. Remember, you can find all kinds of content, not just stuff that we did on air, but stuff that we also did behind the scenes on our Instagram,
1: yep,
0: at Brooke and Jeffrey, which is run by our genius digital producer, Jake.
2: Yeah, he is brilliant, too.
3: Is this a trap? Are you trapping me?
0: I am.
3: Let's just end the show.
0: I'm trying.
3: I don't like this.
0: You don't like being called a genius?
3: Don't do this to
0: me. Oh, okay.
3: I'm very uncomfortable.
0: Well, that's it for the day. Thank you for listening. Show was produced by me and producer Boyd and our genius. Intellectual man, Digital Jake. Let's 106.
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6: A September hearing has been set for the Columbia County dog death case. Timothy Westvick, age 45, of Galesville, accused in connection with the fatal shooting of a dog.

0: in Columbia County is scheduled to appear for a plea and sentencing hearing September 25th. Online court records show Westvik was bound over for trial on Wednesday after a Columbia County court found probable cause to proceed on two counts of possession of a firearm by a person convicted of an out-of-state felony. The Columbia County Sheriff's Office found a dead dog in the woods and recovered a spent handgun casing near the animal after a suspicious incident on May 20th in the town of Otsego. Deputies identified the dog's owner and contacted him at a nearby campground. The Wisconsin State Fair begins today. The annual event in West Dallas will open to Wisconsinites at 10 this morning. Between Sunday and Wednesday, the fair will stay open until 10 p.m., but remain open until midnight Thursday through Saturday. Fairgoers can enjoy plenty of fun rides and games, free entertainment stages, and plenty of delicious food. The fair will run through Sunday, August 16th. 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In 1991, Dave Magnum and his wife Lynn launched their first frequency, 96.1 FM, licensed to Toma. Now, Magnum Media is moving into its second generation with Reed Magnum, his brother Ty, and Reed's wife Chelsea. Reed says his family's connection to WCOW dates back to 1967.
1: Well, in June, my dad was inducted into the Wisconsin Broadcasters Hall of Fame, and it was in the video that WCOW was the first radio station he was ever in, and he was just 4 years old. His uncle, my great uncle, Len DeSomer, worked as an announcer, actually, at COW back in 1967, and he would let my dad sit in the studio with him while he was on the air. Fast forward to 1990, my parents attended their first Wisconsin Broadcasters Association dinner and sat next to Pink Rice, who at that time was part owner, station manager, and he was the famous voice of WCOW News. So we look forward to building upon that history.
0: Reed said the two companies are now working together to prepare a joint filing with the Federal Communications Commission. 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Now, you're up to date. 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
5: Today, expect variable clouds and highs in the low 80s, with areas of fog cutting visibility to near half a mile. Tonight turns mainly clear, lows near 62. Tomorrow brings partly cloudy skies, a high near 84, and southwest winds near 10. Clouds roll through tomorrow night, lows again in the low 60s. Saturday looks sunny, high in the low 80s, and Sunday brings some clouds, high near 83, lows in the mid-60s overnight.
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3: Through midday, variable cloudiness and fog, visibility around half a mile, highs in the low 80s. Tonight turns mostly clear, lows near 62. Tomorrow brings sunshine with a few clouds, highs in the mid 80s, southwest winds around 10. Tomorrow night, clouds drift through at times, lows in the low 60s. Saturday looks sunny, high in the low 80s. Sunday turns partly cloudy, highs near 83.

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through midday. Variable cloudiness and fog. Visibility around half a mile. Highs in the low 80s. Tonight turns mostly clear. Lows near 62. Tomorrow brings sunshine with a few clouds. Highs in the mid 80s. Southwest winds around 10. Tomorrow night, clouds drift through at times. Lows in the low 60s. Saturday looks sunny. High in the low 80s. Sunday turns partly cloudy. Highs near 83.

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1: From the City of Portage Facebook page, work will begin next week on the city's signals upgrade project at the Collins Street and Cypher Street intersections on New Pinery Road. Work will include the replacement of all traffic signal lighting and equipment. During construction, temporary signals will be placed as not to impede traffic. No long-term road closures are anticipated during this project. The Wisconsin Department of Natural Resources announced the counter service at all DNR service centers, the DNR statewide call center, and email service will be unavailable Wednesday and Thursday, August 26th and 27th. All DNR customer and outreach services staff will be attending training for continued customer service excellence, including important program-specific training. The training dates were selected because they coincide with the lowest license sales and phone call volume during that time of the year. Counter service, the call center, and email responses will resume normal business hours on Friday, August 28th. A conservative law firm is suing over Wisconsin's new online sports betting law. The Wisconsin Institute for Law and Liberty filed a lawsuit claiming the law violates the Badger State's constitution, which was amended by voters more than 30 years ago to keep the legislature from allowing gambling except for, quote, certain narrow exceptions. The law signed by Governor Tony Evers earlier this year allowed for online sports gambling as long as the app servers were housed on tribal lands. Sparta Toma Broadcasting and Magnum Media have reached an agreement for Magnum to acquire Cow 97.1 WCOW FM and three other radio stations. In 1991, Dave Magnum and his late wife Lynn launched their first frequency 96.1 FM licensed to Toma. Now, Magnum Media is moving into its second generation with Reed Magnum, his brother Ty, and Reed's wife Chelsea. Reed says his family's connection to WCOW dates back to 1967.
2: Well, in June, my dad was inducted into the Wisconsin Broadcasters Hall of Fame, and it was in the video that WCOW was the first radio station he was ever in, and he was just 4 years old. His uncle, my great uncle, Linda Somer, worked as an announcer, actually, at COW back in 1967, and he would let my dad sit in the studio with him while he was on the air. Fast forward to 1990, my parents attended their first Wisconsin Broadcasters Association dinner and sat next to Pink Rice, who at that time was part owner, station manager, and he was the famous voice of WCOW News. So we look forward to building upon that history.
1: Reed says the two companies are working together to prepare a joint filing with the Federal Communications Commission. 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Now you're up to date. 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
4: Through midday, variable cloudiness and fog. Visibility around half a mile, highs in the low 80s. Tonight turns mostly clear, lows near 62. Tomorrow brings sunshine with a few clouds. Highs in the mid 80s, southwest winds around 10. Tomorrow night, clouds drift through at times, lows in the low 60s. Saturday looks sunny, high in the low 80s. Sunday turns partly cloudy, highs near 83.

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4: A September hearing has been set for the Columbia County dog death case. Timothy Westvick, age 45, of Galesville, accused in connection with the fatal shooting of a dog in Columbia County, is scheduled to appear for a plea and sentencing hearing September 25th.

0: Online court records show Westvik was bound over for trial on Wednesday after a Columbia County court found probable cause to proceed on two counts of possession of a firearm by a person convicted of an out-of-state felony. From the City of Portage Facebook page, work will begin next week on the city's signals upgrade project at Collins Street and Cypher Street intersections on New Pinery Road. Work will include the replacement of all traffic signal lighting and equipment. During construction, temporary signals will be placed as not to impede traffic. No long-term road closures are anticipated during the project. A Democratic candidate for governor is pushing for labor support ahead of next week's primary election. Milwaukee County Executive David Crowley met with five Wisconsin labor unions this week. He spoke about his goal to repeal Act 10 if he's elected governor, which effectively ended collective bargaining rights for most public employees. Labor unions then praised Crowley for negotiating state funding for local governments. The primary election will be August 11th. Sparta Toma Broadcasting and Magnum Media has reached an agreement for Magnum to acquire Kao 97.1 WCOW-FM and three other radio stations. In 1991, Dave Magnum and his late wife Lynn launched their first frequency 96.1 FM licensed to Toma. Now, Magnum Media is moving into its second generation with Reed Magnum, his brother Ty, and Reed's wife Chelsea. Reed says his family's connection to WCOW dates all the way back to 1967.
1: Well, in June, my dad was inducted into the Wisconsin Broadcasters Hall of Fame, and it was in the video that WCOW was the first radio station he was ever in, and he was just 4 years old. His uncle, my great uncle, Linda Somer, worked as an announcer, actually, at COW back in 1967, and he would let my dad sit in the studio with him while he was on the air. Fast forward to 1990, my parents attended their first Wisconsin Broadcasters Association dinner and sat next to Pink Rice, who at that time was part owner, station manager, and he was the famous voice of WCOW News. So we look forward to building upon that history.
0: Reed said the two companies are now working together to prepare a joint filing with the Federal Communications Commission. 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
4: Through midday, variable cloudiness and fog. Visibility around half a mile, highs in the low 80s. Tonight turns mostly clear, lows near 62. Tomorrow brings sunshine with a few clouds, highs in the mid 80s, southwest winds around 10. Tomorrow night, clouds drift through at times, lows in the low 60s. Saturday looks sunny, high in the low 80s. Sunday turns partly cloudy, highs near 83.

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Today's best mix, mix 106. Well, it's your girl Trey Trey. Happy Thursday. It is Thursday, so I hope you all are having a great day so far. My day is going really well. Actually, last night I was telling you all that I had a fundraiser go to. It was a casino themed fundraiser, and how fun was this? It's fake money. And you could go around and play different tables. I played the craps table. I was actually really good at craps, and I've never played that before. Roulette. I hope this

0: doesn't start a habit. I really hope not. I had a blast. So, just what a great way to learn the different games, but also it's fake money. So you just have a good time. All right. Coming up, I'm going to let you know all things happening around town in celebrity gossip. We're going to talk Gilmore Girls. I loved this show. It looks like there's going to be a documentary in production for HBO Max. So stay tuned. It's all coming up on Mix 106.
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4: Through midday, variable cloudiness and fog. Visibility around half a mile, highs in the low 80s. Tonight turns mostly clear, lows near 62. Tomorrow brings sunshine with a few clouds. Highs in the mid-80s, southwest winds around 10. Tomorrow night, clouds drift through at times, lows in the low 60s. Saturday looks sunny, high in the low 80s. Sunday turns partly cloudy, highs near 83.

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Mix 106. Well, this is for all you Gilmore Girls fans out there, because I know you're out there. I was a huge fan of the show back in the day. I loved when they put it on Netflix, and now Netflix is taking it off. Well, a new documentary is about to head to HBO Max. So this is exciting. The currently untitled film is directed by Bonnie Cohen and is in production now. It will be about the beloved Warner Brothers television series, and it comes from Warner Horizon Unscripted Television. The film marks the first authorized documentary about the show, which celebrated its 25th anniversary back in 2025.

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Mix 106. Let's take a look at the forecast. It felt like to me like last night it cooled off a bit. I was a little shocked when I was out last night. I definitely just wanted to carry a jacket just in case I needed it. It looks like tonight it's mostly clear with a low around 58. And then tomorrow on Friday, it's mostly sunny with a high near of 83. All right, stay tuned. Coming up, I've got more celebrity gossip. We're talking ASAP Rocky. He's confirming that Rihanna is back.

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Mix? 106. Well, it looks like ASAP Rocky has confirmed Rihanna is back in the studio. Appearing on BET's The Jason Lee Show, Rocky acknowledged the fact that over the last few years, Rihanna has been busy, you know, having children with him to make music. They have the most beautiful family. I am very happy for her. I'm happy for them. Honestly, she manifested all of this, like her career, her family, everything. And it'll be very exciting to see what her next album will be.

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3: Through midday, variable cloudiness and fog. Visibility around half a mile, highs in the low 80s. Tonight turns mostly clear, lows near 62. Tomorrow brings sunshine with a few clouds. Highs in the mid 80s, southwest winds around 10. Tomorrow night, clouds drift through at times, lows in the low 60s. Saturday looks sunny, high in the low 80s. Sunday turns partly cloudy, highs near 83.

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3: Expect variable cloudiness today. Highs in the low 80s, with areas of fog cutting visibility to around half a mile. Skies turn partly cloudy overnight, lows in the low 60s. Tomorrow stays partly cloudy, highs in the mid 80s, with a southwest wind near 10. Similar lows tomorrow night, back in the low 60s under mostly cloudy skies. Heading into the weekend, look for sun and clouds, highs in the low 80s, lows again in the low 60s.

Today's Best Mix. Mix 106. Well, it looks like Perez Hilton has taken to the hospital. I don't hear about Perez Hilton anymore or even know what's going on. Let's see. Celebrity blogger Perez Hilton was transported to a Miami area hospital this week, where he was said to be receiving medical attention after appearing to harm himself. Oh my gosh. On a TikTok live stream video. This is what law enforcement officials said on Wednesday. So the update, which did not mention Hilton by name, comes after law enforcement in Miami responded to Hilton's home on Tuesday after receiving multiple calls claiming Hilton was live streaming acts of self-harm on social media. Oh my gosh, that's awful. So, ABC News has reached out to TikTok for comment. And if you know someone that is struggling with thoughts of suicide, you can call or text the National Lifeline at 988.

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Mix 106. Well, I have an update on McBee Dynasty. Casey and Cole welcome a new baby girl. So they are on Instagram and they say they are so thankful for their two perfect, healthy girls.

0: 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We can't go out and see free live music. 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
3: Tonight, expect variable cloudiness with lows near 60. Tomorrow stays partly cloudy with highs in the mid-80s, patchy fog cutting visibility to around a mile, and winds out of the southwest near 10. Tomorrow night turns mostly cloudy with similar lows in the low 60s. Over the weekend, look for a few clouds and highs in the low 80s. Sunday brings partly cloudy skies with highs near 83 and lows dropping to the mid-60s.

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3: 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Wisconsin Dells will travel to Mazomani. 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Wisconsin Dells is 5-4, Mazomani 4-5, Dodgeville 3-5, Sauk Prairie 2-8. In Casanova, 1-8. American Legion baseball champions crowned this week. The AAA winner, Kimberly. AA, River Falls. And Class A, Little Chute. The 17U state champion, West DePere. The 16U state champion, Wisconsin Rapids. The Wisconsin American Legion Baseball Association All-Star Game is this Sunday at American Family Field. The Reedsburg 14U baseball team getting ready for their Babe Ruth World Series opener in Eagle Pass, Texas tomorrow. They play a 3 o'clock game against Columbia. A complete schedule and streaming information is available on the Reedsburg Baseball

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Well, it's your girl Trey Trey signing off on your Thirsty Thursday. I hope you all had a great day. And guess what? Tomorrow's Friday, so it's going to be even better. I will be back tomorrow talking all things happening around town and, of course, your celebrity gossip. I'll talk to y'all then on Mix 106.

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2: Tonight, expect variable cloudiness with lows near 60. Tomorrow stays partly cloudy with highs in the mid-80s, patchy fog cutting visibility to around a mile, and winds out of the southwest near 10. Tomorrow night turns mostly cloudy with similar lows in the low 60s. Over the weekend, look for a few clouds and highs in the low 80s. Sunday brings partly cloudy skies with highs near 83 and lows dropping to the mid-60s.

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